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2: It's Nightly with Jade and Tyler, and T, we have come such a long way from our era, like 80s, 90s babies growing up. It was a flex in the 2000s to have a tan membership, especially if your gym had one for free. It was like, whoa, you were really winning. And then, you know, we got a little older and we started getting into the spray tans, and that was so much better for the skin because people back in the day, remember, they didn't care if they were going to get skin cancer. It's like, I got to be dark.
3: Yeah, I even dated a lot of women that worked at tanning salons. I feel like that was like the job for like early 20s if you're a woman.
2: Definitely. You were a cool girl if you had a job at one of those.
3: Well, now Gen Z's, you know, they're all about the maxing. And now they are tan maxing.
2: Tan maxing. We've made so much progress with skincare. We're going backwards?
3: So, yeah. TikTok's For You page is full of tanfluencers who use apps to track UV index windows to document their sun exposure and even are taking tanning pills.
2: You know what? Now that you mention it, I actually did see some strange videos recently. There's a trend called like the silver tan or the metal tan. Like people are getting this super dark, like Tin Man color tan and is just extreme. But the one that I saw that was even wilder than that is there's some sort of substance that people use when they're training in the gym or they're athletes that are trying to build up. And it's called like MIT or MI1, something like that. But MI2 is either, I think it's a shot. It's a shot that people are taking to make them tan, Tyler. And when I tell you people are getting strangely dark, like it looks super, super weird. It's like, did you get that in the sun or I don't know. It's strange.
3: It's funny you say that because a dermatologist in this story says there's no such thing as a safe tan. Tanning is packaged like a beauty routine. It's literally your skin saying, I'm being damaged. Let me produce more pigment to try to protect myself.
2: Yeah, that's wild when you put it like that because we try to get as dark as possible and literally all we're doing is frying ourselves.
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17: Got up and I texted my neighbor that told me to lay on the dog. 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
1: Yeah, I knew that as a little girl.
2: Oh, no. Yo, I like that one. I knew that as a little girl is hilarious.
1: And here's another good one for the last one. When a man approaches you, you just say, sorry, I don't have any money, and keep moving.
2: Oh, my God. If you want to crush his ego into a small little can, that's what you hit him with.

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2: This was trending online today. It got me thinking, and I'm going to ask you, Jade. So people are rating themselves on a scale of 1 to 10, and 2% of people said that they would rate themselves a 10. I mean, that's pretty cocky and arrogant, right?
3: It's definitely a lot of self-love, yeah.
2: So what would you rate yourself on a scale of 1 to 10, Jade?
3: It's such a strange question, because I feel like to certain people, we might be fine-ish. And then to others, are like, nah, no. So I don't know. It's truly in the eyes of the beholder. I couldn't say.
2: Honestly, aren't we all like 6 and 7s?
3: We all 6, 7, 6, 7, 6, 7?
2: Yeah.
3: Well, tell me more about the people that just swear they are a dime and they know it. Because this is definitely making me think about those street videos of all those street interviews where they're like, what do you rate yourself? And it's very interesting to see how people respond.
2: So yeah, in this poll, that's what it said. It's 2% of people said they would rate themselves a 10. 3% of people said they would rate themselves a 1, which is, that's hideous.
3: Yeah.
2: Middle of the road, 47%, like I said, 6 or 7 is, you know, our average. That should be our average. And in this article, it says, yeah, kids, shut up. 6, 7. We get it. In terms of conventional attractiveness, I'm a 2 or 3, but in my boyfriend's eyes, I'm a 10. So like you said, it's, you know, eyes of the beholder.
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21: A better life with Dr. Sanjay Gupta.
22: Slowly but surely, AI is seeping its way into every corner of our lives. One area perhaps I didn't expect is diet advice. A new study out of Turkey found that chatbots are recommending to teen boys and girls that they restrict their daily calories to dangerously low levels and eat a balance of nutrients that are kind of out of whack. Remember, teenagers are growing, one pediatrician told us. If they aren't getting enough nutrition, it can really stunt their growth on a number of levels. And in extreme cases, it can lead to significant health consequences. Large language models, LLMs, they are designed to agree with you. So if you're looking to lose weight, they're going to push you pretty hard in that direction. They also sometimes don't know how to tell the difference between good information and bad information. And you know who does? Your doctor. I'm Dr. Sanjay Gupta, helping you live a better life.

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2: It's Nightly with Jade and Tyler, and we often talk about some of the kind of cringe and weird things that men do on first dates to ick us out, but I want to know from the guy's side of things. Tyler, have you had an awkward experience with a woman where you're like, she was a freaking weirdo?
3: The only thing, I think I've shared this on the show before on Tinder, the only thing I can really think about is I matched with this woman, and she's like, oh my God, I've never thought I'd be able to tell you this in person, and she was like, I hate your voice. I'm like, oh, sweet, cool.
2: That is one of the strangest interactions ever for a date, and the fact that she was probably hitting on you first to even have gotten on your radar. Kooky.
3: Yeah, so now we're going to flip it a little bit. We've talked about things that women have heard from men on dates. Now, what about things women have said to men on dates?
2: I can't wait. Expose them, Tyler. Expose them.
3: Over 1,400 responses came in the story. The first one just makes me laugh. This person on this date, this woman says, can you take a picture of me for Tinder?
2: Girls! The audacity is crazy.
3: Another woman said, about 2 months in, this woman told me, how would you feel if I started seeing other men?
2: A little interesting. I guess at least she kept it honest.
3: This one, yikes. A woman told a man on a date, I'm having an HIV test tomorrow, so I can do whatever I want tonight. She said after she asked if she can come home with me.
2: Girl, I'll be dropping you right back off where I picked you up from.
3: And this is a no-no. For women out there, don't ever say this. This woman told this guy on a date, you remind me a lot about my ex.
2: Tyler, I've been on one of those dates. My friend, it was at a time that, you remember I told you a couple of days ago, like, I never wanted to date. I never was the person that actively went on a lot of dates, but I wanted to live that movie college life experience to see, like, is it really as good as it seems in the shows? And one of the guys that my friend set me up with, his wife had recently passed away, and he could not stop staring at me, showing me pictures of her and telling me that I looked like her. I looked nothing like her. He was just, like, really mourning in a strange way, and I was like, we shouldn't be here. What is going on?
3: Yikes. And we'll end on this one. A woman on a date told a man, I'm a princess, and I deserve to get what I want. The man walked out and stuck her with the bill.
2: Oh, yeah, she's definitely got a daddy who has treated her like a princess her whole freaking life.
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6: $5,000. 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
1: I pull up, like, how you pull up, baby? 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

My life is a dream. I call it a sex scene. 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
2: They say the holy water's watered down, and this town's lost its faith. 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
1: It's interesting, though, that we think like homework needs to be done so they can go to college. 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

0: 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We're hooking you up with that flyaway to see Doja Cat. 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I don't know what that means exactly.
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0: it's Rachel and Rob. If you are a massive Dancing with the Stars fan, man, do we have a VIP flyaway for you.
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3: When I was in Canada, they had shots of absinthe that they were passing.
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0: 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We're hooking you up with that flyaway to see Doja Cat. 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I don't know what that means exactly.
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3: Was this bunny the size of like a guinea pig?
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1: If you could own like one exotic or weird animal that wouldn't be a normal one to bring into your home, which one would it be? It's Rachel and Rob. I came across this article of famous people who have used their money to buy like exotic animals. And remember watching Tiger King?
2: Yes.
1: Okay, I was obsessed watching like Doc Antel and that family with all these tigers and like thinking of them laying in bed and they've got their little cubs and they're all snuggly. Like Melanie Griffith used to own like tigers like that as a kid.
2: Didn't they have lions in the
1: house? They had lions. Yeah. They've had tigers. Like they had big cats and it was something they had growing up. But I saw like there are several celebrities that have spent their money on this. And we all remember watching like Michael Jackson as a kid and with Bubbles the ape. Remember him?
2: Yeah.
1: Or the chimp. Then there was, God, he had a tiger too on the property. But there's always celebrities that'll throw their money at things like this. Like Selma Hayek has an owl that she keeps in her house.
2: In her house,
1: Salma Hayek has an owl.
2: I kind of love this.
1: Get this one. Kristen Stewart grew up raising wolf hybrids. And she had to go to court with a neighbor like 10 years ago who got mad about it. And she said in court, they're loyal, they're big, and they're completely socialized and licensed. They're legal for me to have them, and I love them.
2: Which is interesting because she was also in Twilight that had...
1: Taylor Lautner became a wolf. Mm-hmm. Oh my God, I forgot about that.
2: She kept them in her house.
1: Yeah.
2: Who knew?
1: Kirstie Alley had lemurs.
2: Lemurs?
1: 14 of them.
2: Oh my.
1: She fell in love with them after a trip to Madagascar.
2: I feel like that is pretty true for her. Like
1: it's
2: 14.
1: Wild, right?
2: That's like a bridesmaid moment where she's like, 14 was too many.
1: Right. What is the exotic animal you would have? I know this is very unlikely, but is there anybody listening who does not have a normal domesticated animal living with them?
2: You mean like how I have an aunt and uncle that have a raccoon?
1: Yeah, like does anybody have something like that in their house? Tyga apparently had a tiger. Ice-T had a shark tank in his recording studio that's apparently gone now. This one's wild. Tracy Morgan, stand-up comedian, SNL, had to spend almost $500,000 in a 2,700-gallon tank for his giant Pacific octopus.
2: Which the thing about octopus are, they're very smart, so they can get out of these tanks.
1: Octopus.
2: Octopi, if it's plural, yeah.
1: They are one of the smartest animals on the planet.
2: They really are.
1: I've read several books about this.
2: I actually think they're aliens.
1: There's a Netflix show you can watch. It's like My Life with the Octopus or something along those lines.
2: That shows
1: how smart they are.
2: Because the guy became best friends with it.
1: Yes.
2: Like, yeah, I would love to have an otter. Actually,
1: oh my God, otter would
2: actually,
1: be amazing.
2: I wrote down four as you were just saying it, but I'm realizing like an elephant can't fit in my house.
1: An elephant would be lovely.
2: A chimp would be fun, but other people have had that. And I've always wanted a couple giant tortoises.
1: Okay, so this one. Leonardo DiCaprio, 2010. He attended the North American Reptile Breeders Conference and Reptile Show.
2: Uh-huh.
1: He left with a 10-year-old tortoise. No word if he still has it, but those suckers lived to like 80 years old. And there is somebody in Allendale who lost their tortoise. There was a news article up about it that they were looking for in Allendale.
2: They lived to like 100 and something years old sometimes.
1: Yes.
2: That's the thing. Me getting it, because I wanted to do two, because I was like, I'll just give them to nephews. I don't know that they would ever want
1: that. Wait,
2: what? How fun would it be when I die?
1: We're going to pass tortoise
2: on? You get a tortoise.
1: Yeah.
2: You get a 100-year-old tortoise.
1: Listen, Uncle Rob, we wanted $100,000. Instead, we got a century-old tortoise.
2: I gave you $100,000. A grand old tortoise, that's $100,000.
1: If you could have any like exotic animal that you could bring into your home and domesticate, what would it be? And if you're listening right now, do you have anything like this? Because sometimes I see like people think that like possums are rodents, but I think they're so cute. And I think I bet I could domesticate one of those.
2: You could do a pot. They domesticate a
1: or
2: possum.
1: Or a raccoon.
2: I used to think that raccoons, here's the only
1: they're
2: problem with
1: so
2: them.
1: Cute.
2: They steal. They steal all the time.
1: Okay.
2: They're little stealers.
1: Tell the Christmas story.
2: One time I went over to my aunt and uncle's house and they had this giant raccoon named George Cooney. And George Cooney would take off your necklace and he would steal stuff out of your pocket. And he also learned how to open windows.
1: I never get tired of this
2: story.
1: So
2: we went over to their house to open Christmas presents, except George Cooney, right before we got there, lifted the latch on the window and got out and was up in a tree. And we couldn't eat Christmas dinner until George Cooney came down out of the tree. Guess what? They don't usually come out of the tree until dark. This was 11 a.m. when we found out that George Cooney had flew the coop.
1: We call this Rob's Park story time. I never get tired of it. If you could have any exotic animal in your house, which would it be?
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3: 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I've struck a chord.
2: No, you haven't. 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
17: A better life with Dr. Sanjay Gupta.
18: Heart disease is still the leading cause of death here in the United States and around the world. But what if there was something you could do earlier in life to reduce the odds of becoming a statistic? Well, here in the United States, tens of millions of adults already take a statin to lower their cholesterol. But new guidance put out by the American College of Cardiology and the American Heart Association now emphasize that treating high cholesterol sooner could significantly reduce a person's lifetime risk of heart attack or stroke. How early are we talking? in your 30s, believe it or not. Of course, you need to talk to your doctor about whether statins are right for you, but you should know that the evidence is really starting to stack up that shows the earlier you get a jump on reducing lifelong exposure to plaque-causing lipids and lipoproteins, the better the odds are going to be for you. Make sure you get your cholesterol checked. That's the first step. I'm Dr. Sanjay Gupta, helping you live a better life.
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1: I came across this list, and it's different celebrities and the exotic pets that they own. Like Leonardo DiCaprio apparently has a tortoise. Ice-T had a shark tank in his recording studio that had a shark in it. Tracy Morgan has an octopus in his house, and its name is Biwadette.
2: All I can think is every time we talk about him having an octopus is on Resident Alien. They had an octopus in that, and it was an alien, and it would talk to him.
1: Really?
2: Yeah, it's like, hey, you need to let me go.
1: Nicolas Cage has sharks, an octopus as well, a 5-foot lizard, 2 venomous albino king cobras named Moby and Sheba. What?
2: You know what worries me about that?
1: What?
2: Is that he doesn't seem to be able to keep money to keep his houses, so how does he feed those animals? Nicolas Cage is always on the brink of bankruptcy.
1: You've got the dirt on everybody. I swear to God.
2: Like, I was like, man, this guy's so cool.
1: And meanwhile, he can't pay his bills.
2: Yeah, he's in so many movies and yet can't pay his bills. The Rock, you know, he was in that movie, what was it? Escape from Alcatraz or whatever. He can't afford his day.
1: You know what I want that I was
2: Con
1: thinking
2: Air.
1: Of too?
2: Like, come on.
1: Con Air was a million years ago.
2: But I'm saying that's money. He should be making, he should be able to.
1: The Wicker Man.
2: I forgot it. See, he was in some
1: Family
2: bad ones.
1: Man.
2: He was
1: I'll in... name every Nick Cage movie.
2: And how does he not have money to take care of that lizard?
1: You know what I want? I want one of those like wallabies. You know, those little shortened things, like they're kangaroos, but they're little. Like they have them at the John Ball Zoo and you can walk in the fence, but they keep the door closed because the wallabies come out.
2: Yeah.
1: Oh my God, I want one of those so bad. Like if you could have any animal under the sun to like have at home and domesticate to live with you, what is it?
2: Do you know the wallabies and kangaroos are kind of mean. They'll kick you. They'll punch you.
1: Okay, but not mine.
2: Okay, but I want an otter and I found out the otters bite you too.
1: They do?
2: Yeah, did you know that there's sometimes, like, you'll see people swimming in, like, lakes and stuff, and otters will come up, and they're like, oh, there's an otter. They're not there to let you pet them. They're there to bite you.
1: Are you for real?
2: Uh-huh. Mm-hmm.
1: That's really depressing, because otter was on my list, too. I just didn't want to take
2: it. Oh, no, otter was so amazing. Like, yeah, because I go to the Shedd Aquarium over in Chicago, and they have the big tan. I'm like, can I get in with them? And that was when I found out. They're like, no, you cannot get in with them. They will bite you. And then they confirmed it at John Ball Zoo with me when I asked there.
1: You know what?
2: Can I hold this otter? And they're like, no.
1: This is my toxic trait. This is one of my 17 million toxic traits. I think I can make any animal love. I am convinced of it. My otter wouldn't bite me.
2: Okay.
1: Neither would my wallaby. I could make any animal domesticated and snuggle with me before bed.
2: If anyone has a Joe Exotic type zoo with an otter that we could come over and get Rachel, because it's not going to happen in an accredited zoo.
1: No, they're not going
2: to
1: allow it.
2: So we're going to have to go to a sketch roadside park. But
1: I would love a sketch roadside park.
2: We're going to prove her point or
1: I'll
2: not.
1: I'll sign the waiver. I'll sign the waiver.
2: And then we're going to turn you in.
1: What is like the exotic animal you're like, oh my God, I would do anything to have it. Riley is on the phone in GR. What do you want to have?
3: I love raccoons. Okay, I would want one. But if I can't have a raccoon, I'd want an alligator.
2: An alligator? That is so wildly different, just for the record.
1: Yeah, like I can snuggle a raccoon. What are you doing with an alligator?
3: I don't know. You can snuggle an alligator.
2: Yeah,
1: no.
2: you can snuggle as it's dragging you back into the water.
1: Right, with your missing
2: limbs.
1: It's
2: called wrestling it. You're trying to get break free.
1: Right.
3: Except for all their muscles in their face are to close their jaw. All you have to do is hold their mouth closed lightly, and they can't open it.
1: Homegirl's done some research. She knows what's up. Thank you for calling, Riley. Like, she's like, don't question me.
2: She's
1: I know how I'm going to keep it.
2: The next question would have been, where are you getting it? She'd be like, oh, I got this place.
1: Right. We just got a text from a listener. I would love a panda, a koala, or a sloth. My sloth would be the number one. I think a sloth would be the number one thing I'd like to keep.
2: Sloth would be pretty fun.
1: It would be so fun. Can you imagine? Or like the mountain lion that's at the John Ball Zoo. She looks so sweet.
2: I was just going to say, I used to want the penguins until we did the John Ball Zoo tour. And we found out the penguins have little razors in their mouth.
1: Yes, like the instructor was bleeding by the end of our little tour.
2: Yeah. They get their fish fast, and sometimes they don't know what they're biting on.
1: Not going to lie, penguin used to be on my list, too.
2: I'm like, I'll be Mr. Popper. No, you say the razor blade's in there? Never mind.
4: Let's go.
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1: Talking about how bored you used to be in the summer and what you used to come up with just creativity. There is this doctor online, Dr. Becky. She's a child therapist and parent coach. And she says that boredom is so important for your kids because with boredom, creativity follows. And it also creates independence for them. And I always think we had way too much independence when I was a kid. Like, we would be gone for hours and nobody know where we were.
2: Yeah, we didn't get a lot because you'd leave like, oh my gosh, summertime right now, my parents would be leaving for work. My mom would be.
1: Were you a latchkey kid? Because my mom was a stay-at-home mom. Were you by yourself?
2: A lot of times we were. So my dad worked nights. So he was, early on, he was at home when we were there.
1: Yes.
2: But then once we hit like probably 10, he started working during the day as well.
1: Yeah.
2: And so I was like 10 or 11 probably.
1: Dude, you were the kid with the ultimate freedom.
2: Yeah, we lived out on 5 acres.
1: Yeah.
2: And the only thing was, is like, they could always tell if we were inside too long during the day because the house would become just dirty.
1: Right.
2: And it like messy because we just messed it up. So we had to spend time. But there would be times when like we would get up now with my parents leaving and we'd go out and we're like, oh, we're just going to go play in the field. And we would be gone all day long. We'd come back and they would become like,
1: coming home from work.
2: Yeah. I remember a couple times you'd come home and you're like, mom's already home.
1: That is wild. Yeah, I didn't have freedom like that. And if you were the kid whose parents went to work all day, what did you do? Like, out of boredom? Because I bet that list was long. We didn't have tablets and phones, kids.
2: That's why we
1: came up with things.
2: That's why I used to get in trouble for cooking big lunches because nobody was home. I'm like, I'll just make something, whatever. Carrie just texted in, and this just brought back all kinds of, she said climbing trees. We climbed a lot of them because we had a ton in our yard.
1: Yeah, I used to climb trees all the time.
2: What happened to kids climbing trees?
1: Did kids stop climbing trees?
2: I don't feel like I ever see any kids in trees anymore.
1: When I was living in Indiana, I had 3 acres and like a whole bunch of corn that was around us. And we would cut through the farmlands that weren't ours. And we'd go explore other people's barns. Like, literally giant, massive barns I would climb into and I'd get up into the rafters. Some of them were from like the early 1900s. It wasn't safe. I could have been hurt.
2: Isn't it also funny because back in the day when like a neighbor would see you doing that, they'd be like, oh, the so-and-so kids are over here.
1: Yeah, but they wouldn't do a thing.
2: They wouldn't do a thing.
1: Nobody would just call my mom.
2: They would look out the window and be like, oh, the Joneses kids are over here right now. Or you know, those are the neighbor kids from 2 streets over.
1: Yeah. 4 miles over.
2: Yeah, and you're like, wait, you're not, okay, I guess we're just going to keep doing our thing.
1: When you were like free in the summer, before phones, before tablets, before all the things that your kids have now, because they're never bored, what did you do just out of sheer boredom? Carl is on the phone, and GR, what do you got for us today, Carl?
3: We used to play 500 with rocks and see if we could hit the neighbor's house. And if we could hit the neighbor's house, we get 500 points.
2: Like, you just throw rocks at the house, or did you have, like, a slingshot?
3: No, we would throw. We would be, like, my parents had a long driveway, and we would just chuck rocks across the street and see if we could hit the house.
1: Oh, my God, I would hate you as a neighbor. Like, I would hate you.
3: we got our butt whooped so many times because we broke so many windows, but we never stopped doing it.
2: I was going to say, windows and siding, I could see, like...
1: Right.

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1: Friends and I would use my mom's Sweat Into the Oldies tapes, and we would make our own, like, workout tapes. I used to do my mom's Cindy Crawford workout tape when I was bored all the time.
2: Which, isn't that, that's really funny.
1: It involved a chair, and she was, like, in a thong, like, leotard, Cindy Crawford was. And my mom was, like, she weighed, like, 95 pounds.
2: And would you dress like that, too?
1: No, I mean, I would put, like, tights on.
2: You'd try,
1: like,
2: yeah.
1: My mom's hose. Like,
2: that's really funny.
1: Which is hilarious when you look back. You are one of us, because you quite literally knew I dressed the part to do it.
2: Oh, I mean, yeah. Like,
1: I'm dead.
2: You know what's funny? I used to want to host the Price is Right. No, Family
1: Feud.
2: Family Feud was the one.
1: You wanted to be Steve Harvey?
2: And so I would sometimes, like, I would get, and I would
1: pretend your own game show?
2: Yes, and I would try to, I would do it with them, so we record, I would record stuff, and when he would ask the question, I would hear it and pause, and then I would ask the question and hit play to see, like.
1: Love it.
2: Yes.
1: Somebody else just texted in the same vein, Rob. We would sneak out at night and make Steve Irwin tapes. On the camcorder,
2: that's awesome.
1: They pretend to be, oh, Frankie, we got another gator in the forest. Like, I can't even imagine. This was the thing, though. We came up with things to keep us entertained because we didn't have all the things that kids have. I know we sound 100, but, like, phones are kind of a new thing.
2: Well, no, and that's what Jenny texted in and said. I was never bored. I lived in a fantasy world thanks to my overactive imagination. That was me. She said,
1: right.
2: Pretending came easy, so I always had something to do even on the rainy days. And I'm like, that's, I was the same way. Like, man, I would, imagination style, like,
1: yeah.
2: We played outside a lot, so we played a lot of tag, and, like, we call, you know, we were your army.
1: Ghost in the Graveyard. Remember Ghost in the Graveyard?
2: No.
1: What? You guys didn't play Ghost in the Graveyard? I'm sorry.
2: Is that where somebody had to lay down and you ran through what was a graveyard and somebody popped up and was like, got you!
1: No.
2: You're dead, B!
1: Sounds like we need to teach Rob Ghost in the Graveyard this weekend.
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1: Rob's getting ready to fly out tonight, so we're trying to add to his anxiety by sharing all the wild things you've seen somebody do on a plane. 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
2: A Better Life with Dr. Sanjay Gupta.
3: Recent survey conducted by Common Sense Media found one-third of teenagers prefer AI companions over humans for serious conversations. There's a term for that: social offloading. And experts we talked to warned that this habit could be stunting emotional growth, leaving an already isolated generation who came of age during the pandemic even less prepared for the messiness of human interaction. 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I'm Dr. Sanjay Gupta, helping you live a better life.
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0: show that you watched, you loved so much that you rewatched it. It's Rachel and Rob on Hot FM. Yesterday, I was being so annoying in the studio, and you don't have to agree with me, but I know you felt it.
1: No.
0: I know you felt it because I can see your face. I rewatch show clips on my phone all the time to the point that I'm like, why am I doing this on my phone? I should just rewatch it. And the show I watch the most on TikTok because I get resurfaced clips of it is Girls with Lena Dunham on HBO. It was the show that made her a star. It made Adam Driver a star. I was obsessed with this show. I loved Girls on HBO, and I am regularly watching clips of it. Yesterday, I was in the studio, and I was like, Rob, you got to watch this scene. Rob, you got to watch this. Rob, you got to watch this. And I see him going, oh, my God, I'm trying to do stuff. I don't want to watch show clips on your phone of a show I've never seen.
2: I was just going to say, because I've never seen that show.
0: Yeah, so it's annoying. Like, it's annoying. Like,
2: oh, this isn't rewatching it for me. This is me having to learn it. Who are those people? Why is he saying that?
0: I'm turning into my boomer dad. Like, I'm literally kind like, you got to watch this video on my phone.
2: Watch this really loud.
0: I told Rob I'm going to watch it. I'm going to rewatch Girls on HBO, but I want him to start it so it's like we're watching it together.
2: Which is really, I don't know, I think sad for you.
0: I know it is, but I want somebody to enjoy it.
2: Am I
0: with
2: your
0: me.
2: Accountability buddy? That's yes. How you watch it?
0: I never watch TV. Like, I never watch TV, and I have never in my life rewatched a show I loved.
2: That's weird because there's some people that every night, like Big Bang Theory, I've watched every episode at least four times.
0: Do you watch it like on TV? Like, is it on TBS?
2: Yeah, TBS or MTV or Nickelodeon, yeah. And you just watch it. Like, it's just on.
0: And you can check out during that too.
2: That one you can't.
0: I think that's why people watch Friends and Seinfeld and, you know, Big Bang Theory. You can just turn it on. You know what's going to happen. It's mindless.
2: I always liked watching, I watch Cougar Town quite a bit.
0: Cougar Town.
2: Love that show.
0: Wait, you watch Cougar Town? Oh, I never watched Cougar Town.
2: That and Happy Endings, which were out about the same
0: time. Happy Endings? This feels inappropriate.
2: No, it was a show on ABC, and it was like eight friends that all hung out.
0: Really?
2: I think in Chicago.
0: Okay.
2: But yeah, it was just, I don't know. It was
0: Happy Endings. Somebody just texted in and said The Vampire Diaries. Isn't that the Ian Somerhalder show?
2: Vampire Diaries, that's the one that has all the hot guys.
0: Yeah, all the hot dudes are in it, for sure. Okay, I understand this. Kirsten just said Grey's Anatomy three times all the way through. Grey's Anatomy is on its 23rd season.
2: I don't know how you could watch it all the way through.
0: 23 seasons and you've rewatched it three times, babe.
2: Although I've watched a lot of NCIS, I would say... But no, it's because it comes on the TV. Like, I just watch it.
0: No, for sure. Somebody said Schitt's Creek. I know everybody likes to rewatch that one.
2: That one is a good one. I started rewatching that not long ago.
0: Somebody just texted in and said Shameless.
2: I've never been able to get into that.
0: So Shameless was my maternity leave show. That and Game of Thrones.
2: Uh-huh.
0: And I watched all of Shameless and I loved it, but not enough to like rewatch it.
2: That's the thing. So I have a nephew who's watched Stranger Things a few different times.
0: Somebody just texted in and said Stranger Things is a big one.
2: But I mentioned how I was like into Game of Thrones at one point. I was like, the way you make references about Stranger Things, I did for Game of Thrones. And he goes, have you ever watched it again? I was like, oh, I'd never go back and watch Game of Thrones again.
0: I don't think I could. It was too gory.
2: Yeah, it's just too... Because I won't even watch the new stuff. I am out of that world.
0: Yeah.
2: Done.
0: So you're not doing House of the Dragon,
2: nope.
0: I take it. Okay, he's out of that world. He's done. What's the show that you loved so much that you re-watch it? Okay, Lauren is an elder millennial. She said Buffy the Vampire Slayer.
2: Yeah, what's the other one that Dax Shepard's wife is in? Veronica Mars.
0: Oh,
2: I have
0: Veronica
2: a friend
0: Mars,
2: who has watched that probably four times already, just since it came back out on TV.
0: Somebody said Parks and Rec. Somebody said The Office. You guys, if you know what's going to happen, is it like a comfort?
2: Yeah, I was going to say,
0: you know what I mean?
2: I watched, there's a show called Las Vegas, and it was on NBC.
0: I remember Las Vegas.
2: Wasn't Josh
0: Duhamel in Las Vegas?
2: Yes, he was. And
0: Hamilton, guys.
2: Yeah, but I love that show so much that I ended up buying it because for a long time it was like hidden. Like NBC hid it for some reason.
0: They hid it from
2: you?
0: So
2: when it came back, I had it on my DVR and then I got rid of that DVR, got a different thing or like different service.
0: Yes.
2: And so I ended up buying it because I watched it all the time. Like I'll just go in and I'll turn it on some days.
0: Okay, I want to know for those of you texting us right now and for you, Rob, do you rewatch these shows because it gives you like comfort? Like somebody just texted and said Reba. You watch Reba from the early 2000s of Reba McEntire. Are you serious? Is it comfort? Like, why?
2: I think that's what it is. Especially because, like, Las Vegas, it's also very, like, sunny and Vegas-y.
0: Yeah.
2: So, like, hot summer, you know what I mean?
0: Makes
2: so, like,
0: you feel good?
2: Yeah, sometimes I watch it just because I want to feel like that's where I live. Like, I feel good. But then when you go to Vegas, you're like, ew, it's so dingy here.
0: Right. Why like do all the prostitutes keep giving me a flyer?
1: 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Traffic.
3: Still quiet on most of your main roadways as you head out and about this morning. No major accidents to contend with, of course. We do have ongoing road work, double lane closures in Comstock Park, continuing northbound at West River Drive. Should wrap up maybe within the next week or two. Lakeshore fairly quiet, 96th at New Holland Street, still dealing with closures there. 27 minutes, Muskegon to Holland, southbound 31. I'm Dave Cackley. That's a look at traffic.
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0: I don't know how many times you've looked at your balloon knot lately, but I don't know what mine looks like.
2: I tend not to.
0: I don't know what mine looks like, swear to God.
2: At all?
0: No.
2: You remind me of that one movie where they're, Fried Green Tomatoes, where they're like, here's a mirror, you need to take a look down there.
0: I've looked there.
2: Oh, okay. Just not...
0: This is taking a turn. And we're done.
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6: 13 on your side weather. Pleasant start to the day with sunshine in the afternoon and highs in the low 70s. This evening, another chance for thunderstorms.
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0: you rewatch your favorite shows? 105.3 Hot FM. It's Rachel and Rob. I was saying yesterday, I was really annoying Rob, is what I meant to say, here in the studio, because I kept showing him clips of the TV show Girls on my phone yesterday.
1: And I was like, ew, Girls.
0: I can't believe you put up with it. Actually, I was reflecting yesterday and I was like, why do I watch this show on my phone? I've seen the show. I watched it when it was coming out with new episodes. But why would you just sit there and take it while I'm showing you 4-minute long TikToks of the show Girls?
1: Because I know it keeps you busy.
0: I did.
1: And what you don't know is why you're, because you'll look around while I'm watching it. And then I like kind of still do things on my computer.
0: But you're really good at faking it.
1: Really? You're like
0: you're
1: a
0: really
1: child. I'm just like, it keeps you busy. And that works for me.
0: What is the show that you rewatched? You actually have a lot. I have never rewatched a show that I love so much. I have so many shows that I love so much, but I've never sat down and rewatched. Somebody actually texted in and said Yellowstone. Like, you rewatched Yellowstone?
1: Well, you know what? I rewatched just the other Bad Monkey, which is on Apple TV.
0: Is that?
1: It's a show with Vince Vaughn.
0: Okay.
1: And I rewatched that. And then I've been rewatching The Rookie.
0: Oh, really?
1: Yeah.
0: So wait a second.
1: I got bored and I was like, I need something to watch.
0: Okay.
1: Actually, I was at a place where I couldn't stream. Like, I could only watch, like, shows. A show. So I thought, well, I'm going to, because it didn't have, like, cable type thing.
0: Right.
1: So I was like, what can I watch that I could actually get it back into? Yeah. And it was The Rookie.
0: And is it comfort? Like, do people rewatch these shows for comfort? Somebody said they rewatched Will and Grace all the way through.
1: I think
0: is it comfort?
1: Yeah, because you kind of know, and you know the characters. I will tell you, I love watching Happy Endings and Cougar Town, those two, because they have the same kind of comedy that I have.
0: Okay.
1: So I feel like I'm hanging out with my friends.
0: Okay. Okay, somebody texted in and said they rewatched Gilmore Girls for that exact reason.
1: Because it feels like you're hanging out with friends.
0: Yeah, because you know what's going to happen. The predictability is there. It's not anything that's going to surprise you.
1: You really like the camaraderie that you see with the people is usually kind of a thing.
0: Really?
1: I asked my nephew. He's watched Stranger Things so many different times.
0: Yeah.
1: And I asked him at one point. And he goes, I just, like, look how much, they got such a good friendship. And I'm like, I get that. Like, I totally understand, like, I mean, not that you don't have your own friends, but you just see that and you're like, man, I just feel like they're part of my friend group.
0: Somebody texted and said Dexter, they rewatched.
1: That's a weird friend group to have.
0: Law and Order SVU,
1: so
0: they
1: is that
0: rewatched.
1: One.
0: You guys, somebody texted and said they rewatched all of American Horror Story. Why?
1: I feel like I was like, that's a whole friend group thing.
0: That is wild.
1: Doesn't feel like that's the same thing on that
0: you guys,
1: one.
0: No, that is not the same thing of Rob's comfortability of I'm with my friends. No, it's I'm hanging out with murderers again tonight.
1: It's a little weird.
0: What is the show that you were like, oh my God, I love this show so much that you decided to re-watch it? Good morning, Hot FM. What's your name and where are you from?
2: Hello, this is Grady from Zealand.
0: Hi, Grady. How are you today?
2: I'm good. I'm just working at the golf course right now.
0: Oh, what golf course do you work at, Grady?
2: I work at Winding Creek Golf Course Audagon.
0: Okay. Well, everybody go say hi to Grady today if you're golfing.
1: Yeah. So do you have a show that you've rewatched over and over?
2: Yes, the Reba's 2000 sitcom.
1: What is it about the Reba? Is it because it like, was it a like comfort from your childhood or what? Like, why
0: yeah,
1: is it
0: what?
1: That show?
2: Well, no, because I'm 19. I was born in 2007. So after it was done, and I've just like, it's a comfort show. I love Reba's music. So I watch it. I've probably seen every episode 4 times.
0: Because, I love this so much.
1: So deep down inside, do you want to like have lunch with Reba and you'd be like, I just want to talk to you and find out everything out about you?
2: I would kill to be Reba's grandson. I mean, it's just a dream.
0: I didn't know that we were going to get Reba's number one fan on the air today. This is so great.
2: Reba's number one fan.
1: Oh. I can understand this if you like, there's certain people like.
0: Yes.
1: I get that.
0: I mean, Reba's a gem. She's an American gem, and I back you up, Grady. Thank you for calling in and stay fancy.
2: Yeah.
0: Only true Reba fans
1: good
0: got
1: reference.
0: That joke.
1: It's your one chance, Grady.
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4: A little more company through the S-curve downtown Grand Rapids, still dealing with closures, MLK over 131. We do have bridge reconstruction scheduled through Thanksgiving, ongoing road work in Caledonia, road widening, Broadmoor 68 to 84th Street. That's going to linger all the way into 2027. 10 minutes inbound, southbound 131 as you cruise in from Rockford. I'm Dave Cackley. That's a look at traffic.
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1: Was this bunny the size of like a guinea pig?
0: Yes.
1: Okay, I just went.
0: It was about guinea pig size, and then I set it free so then we could have a lovely life.
1: So then you let this guinea pig size rabbit free.
0: Yes, because after I was like, I can't keep it in
1: after
0: our
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0: house.
1: In a cooler, getting fed by you nightly. Okay, I'm just trying to set the picture. Okay.
0: Okay, don't give me a dose of Rob reality right now.
1: I'm not saying another word right now. 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
7: Here we are again, Michigan. 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
13: A better life with Dr. Sanjay Gupta.
14: Heart disease is still the leading cause of death here in the United States and around the world. But what if there was something you could do earlier in life to reduce the odds of becoming a statistic? Well, here in the United States, tens of millions of adults already take a statin to lower their cholesterol. But new guidance put out by the American College of Cardiology and the American Heart Association now emphasize that treating high cholesterol sooner could significantly reduce a person's lifetime risk of heart attack or stroke. How early are we talking? In your 30s, believe it or not. Of course, you need to talk to your doctor about whether statins are right for you, but you should know that the evidence is really starting to stack up that shows the earlier you get a jump on reducing lifelong exposure to plaque-causing lipids and lipoproteins, the better the odds are going to be for you. Make sure you get your cholesterol checked. That's the first step. I'm Dr. Sanjay Gupta, helping you live a better life.
15: 13 on your side weather. Pleasant start to the day with sunshine in the afternoon and highs in the low 70s. This evening, another chance for thunderstorms.
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0: 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If you're just joining us, we had a mom that sent us a message. She has a friend who has offered her floor seats to see Morgan Wallen at the Big House, but the concert is the same day that her twins turn 10 years old and they have a scheduled birthday party. Would you still go to the concert? Her husband's given her a lot of crap because he's like, listen, the kids are only 10 once. They're going to remember that mom chose Morgan Wallen over their birthday party. And she's like, it's no big deal. We can move it to the next weekend.
1: Which I think that it sounds like it's no big deal, except it's a birthday. Birthdays are big deals.
0: I mean, it is a big deal and they're turning 10. That's what people are saying. Like, guys, they're turning 10. But at the same time, I'm a big concert person. If I had floor seats and a kid's birthday scheduled, I love my children, I would move that birthday party. That is like once in a lifetime to get floor seats to go to a show.
1: That's life changing. It's not once in a lifetime.
0: It is.
1: How many times have you seen Beyonce?
0: Okay, but I've never seen her on the floor.
1: How many times have you seen Taylor Swift?
0: I've never seen her on the floor. Nosebleeds for both, okay? The point I'm making is I did see Lady Gaga very close. I call it the best concert I ever went to. Well, and her husband's like, the kids only turn 10 once and you're moving their party for this?
1: That's the thing. And they're going to realize mom thinks it's okay. Birthdays don't matter anymore.
0: Somebody said, Team Rates, if she doesn't go to that party, concert, reschedule that party, do something with those kids during the day, party at night, have the best party the next weekend. Somebody else suggesting the dad bring the kids to Ann Arbor and do like a birthday in the hotel while mom goes to the show.
1: Yeah, really rub it in their face.
0: Yeah, somebody texted, why can't dad just host that birthday party alone? They don't care if mom's there. They probably care if their mom's at their birthday.
1: Yeah, because also the best friend's not going to be there. And that's the aunt that brings the good gifts.
0: Right, the best friend's going too, you guys.
1: Obviously, if she's already got these tickets, you know she brings good gifts.
0: Are you a terrible parent if you move the birthday party to the next weekend because you got offered floor seats to see Morgan Wallen? Good morning, Hot FM. What's your name and where are you from?
2: Brittany in Muskegon.
0: Are you going to the concert, Brittany?
2: Yeah. Okay, well, do you remember your 10th birthday? Because I don't.
1: I got a bicycle.
2: Do you remember your party, Rob?
0: I had a big 10th birthday party.
1: Yeah, we were at the skating rink, actually.
0: Really?
1: Yeah.
0: I did.
2: Do you remember what day it was on?
1: It was on a Saturday.
2: Was it your actual birthday?
1: No, you know, my actual birthday, that's the thing. We would always go out for dinner. And I remember we went to Lone Star Steakhouse.
0: Your family did birthdays big.
1: Yeah, grandma and grandpa came.
0: Yeah.
1: I think my cousins even came to my tent.
0: So, Brittany, you're going to the show because you think they're not going to remember it.
2: I think that if you move it a week and you still have the big party, it's not that big of a deal.
0: All right.
1: You gotta have
2: always have birthday parties on your actual birthday.
0: Mom can only see Morgan Wallen on the floor once.
1: You better have a mother trucking bounce house.
0: What?
2: Well, yeah, like if you're gonna move it, make up for it. But,
0: yes, I agree with that. Thank you for calling in, Brittany. Good morning, Hot FM. What's your name and where are you from?
3: I'm from the north.
0: What's your name?
3: Oh, Marcy.
0: Okay, what do you think about this?
3: I think the mother should go. It's 2 months away, for Pete's sakes.
0: Ooh, that's two votes for Team Rach on Go to the Show.
1: So, but don't you think your kids are going to feel like Morgan Wallen meant more than they did?
3: No!
1: I mean, I get if it were Beyonce. I'd be like, yeah, Beyonce is more than we are.
0: But it's Morgan Wallen, you're sketchy.
1: No, I don't know. Like, I get moms should have fun, but I at the same time, birthdays are a big deal with kids.
3: Birthdays are a big deal, so make it even bigger for them.
0: I love everybody thinks she just needs to double down the following weekend.
3: Exactly. Do something for yourself every once in a while. We so often, as a mom, we do not.
1: Oh, that is true. I think about my mom not ever showing up in pictures growing up.
0: Really?
1: So I get that part,
0: I thought
1: too.
0: You thought about your mom never got you a bounce house, because that's come up three times.
1: I was just going to say, and now I'm throwing in a cotton candy machine if we're really going big.
0: Thank you for calling. Have a good day. Lisa says, why is there so much pressure on moms to give up everything for everyone else? Go to the concert. Throw the birthday party the next weekend. I bet they'd be excited to have a healthy, happy mom who still loves and shows up for them. I agree with this. Set the example that mom's happiness matters.
1: But we're not saying that she doesn't get to do her happiness. It's just on this one day.
0: Yeah, but you
1: can
0: move it.
1: On her kid's birthday.
0: You can move it.
1: We're not talking about the school play or the talent show.
0: Would you miss the talent show? Would you miss the school play?
1: Yeah, because I can tell you the kid probably doesn't have that great a talent.
0: Right.
1: If they did, we would be in Hollywood and they would be on the Disney Channel.
0: So here's the deal for Therapy Hour. Mom got an offer to see Morgan Wallen, floor seats at the Big House, and her husband is mad because she's like, we need to move the twins' birthday party. It's the same Saturday the show is. Somebody just said, go to the show, F them kids.
1: Oh, my gosh. This is the problem with you guys.
0: You guys, I love this. Thank you for not making me feel like a savage mom. I thought for sure everybody like, yeah, of course, Rachel, go to that show.
1: Probably. No, you're making me feel like a jerk. You're like, moms never get to have any fun.
0: Well, sometimes we just give up so much for our kids, and we always have so much
1: freaking
0: guilt.
1: Then don't go
0: to
1: a baseball game.
0: What?
1: Go see the guy you'd leave your husband for, but don't do it on my kid's birthday.
0: Only if Morgan Wallen was wearing a backwards hat. You know the rules.
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5: Expressways are in relatively decent shape, seeing a little more company southbound 131 south of 96. So we got pockets of congestion along the Beltline at 28th, also Broadmoor at 44th Street near the Ford Airport. Keep in mind, we got those closures. Patterson Avenue, 36th to 44th. Also, Buchanan Avenue at Hall Street. That's going to run probably through mid-November. I'm Dave Cackley. That's a look at traffic.
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1: I never flashed that much
0: it
1: again.
0: It took genuine milking you to learn your lesson.
1: That was the moment I went, oh, okay.
0: But did you go to the Blessed Union of Souls lead singer's room? I need to know.
1: I did not.
0: Why?
1: I didn't have my daddy issues quite yet.
0: All right, that track. He didn't have his daddy issues figured out, but he was a constant flasher. We get it. Oh, my God. Your therapist is going to have a week.
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7: Here we are again, Michigan. 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

0: Here we are again, Michigan. Six innocent lives taken. Mass attacks can be prevented. There are always warning signs. It starts with a grievance.
1: They fired me! I know you all have something to do with it!
0: It's social media. How many people saw that? Bought a gun, ammo. He had a plan. People saw the clues, but were too afraid to tell anyone. Stop a plot. Speak up.
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6: 13 on your side weather. Pleasant start to the day with sunshine in the afternoon and highs in the low 70s. This evening, another chance for thunderstorms.
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0: the moms are ready to fight today. 105.3 Hot FM, the Rachel Gray Show with Rob Sparks. If you missed therapy hour, we had a mom that sent us a message on the text line yesterday. She has her twins' 10-year-old birthday coming up, and she's already got the party planned, but apparently her best friend just offered her floor seats to go see Morgan Wallen, and it's on the same night. She's ready to move the kids' party to the following weekend, and her husband's like, wait a second. We're moving our twins' 10th birthday, which is a big birthday, all because mom would rather go see Morgan Wallen on the floor. And she's like, yes, this is a once-in-a-lifetime event.
1: We just got a text that says, I just asked my daughter, who will be 9 on the 9th, and she said, by the way, happy early birthday. She said, yeah, who cares? I'll get a party the next weekend. And laughed when I said, you wouldn't think I like Morgan Wallen more than you. And she said, as long as I get my party, I 100% agree. No one ever parties on their actual birthday.
0: Oh, all right. That's a 9-year-old perspective. All right. What do you think about this? Are you going to the concert? Because Rob thinks, no, you cannot move the kid's birthday for Morgan Wallen in his backwards hat.
1: I was going to say, and I can argue with this, what the 9-year-old said, because it's still a single-digit birthday.
0: Yeah, the double birthday is a big deal.
1: Yeah.
0: And they're twins, and they have it planned already. But I still, girl, go to that show. Are you kidding me? Floor seats?
1: Well, and if it were...
0: I'm going.
1: Yeah, well, see...
0: I'm going.
1: My thing is that we grew up birthdays being a big deal. So this, to me, yeah, it just feels like, I don't know.
0: Big deal to follow.
2: So I guess
0: Saturday.
2: Mother's Day is not going to be a big deal next year.
0: Never is anyway. Jesse's on the phone in Ada. Are you going to the concert?
3: I'm going to tell you, I am the ultimate mom. 10-year-old, big deal. I would not miss that birthday for anything.
1: Thank you.
3: There will always be more concerts, but you got to ask the twins. If the twins say yes, you go.
0: You put it on the kids, you think?
3: Hey, how much do they love Morgan Wallen? Would they choose to go to that concert at floor seats? They're 10 years old.
1: Well, they're 10. They're going to choose to go anywhere that sounds fun.
0: Right.
1: You want to go to McDonald's play place? Yeah, that sounds cool.
3: Well, no, but I mean for mom. If they said, mom, you got to go, we would never miss that. Then the twins get to move their birthday.
1: And also, I guess you're kind of doing a little bit of a test there. If they go, no, we want you to see, you're like, oh, so we need to teach you compassion. But my thing is, it's a double-digit birthday, and I think that's why, like...
0: Yeah, it's a big one.
1: Yeah, like 10, 13, it and is. 16 are your big years.
0: Yeah, thank you for calling
3: and
0: in
3: listen,
0: this morning.
3: I'm
0: go ahead.
3: Ultimate mom. I would never miss that. That's what we do. You got to be there for that. The only way out of this, ask the twins. Otherwise, you don't go.
0: Put it on the kids.
1: Thank you
0: for calling in. You do make a good point. 10 is a big one. I do remember my 10th birthday, believe it or not.
1: 8th birthday, I don't know that I'd care that much.
0: Yeah,
1: send your kids with grandma, it's fine.
0: And there's something about them being twins that makes me feel bad about it, too.
1: Because there's already one that's forgotten a lot.
0: Right. And it's the one that came second 2 minutes later. Good morning, Hot FM. What's your name and where are you from?
4: Hi, I'm Kaylee. I'm from South Haven.
0: Are you going to the concert, Kaylee?
4: No, I wish I was, but sadly I have to work.
0: No, I meant if you are this mom. I'm dead. Everybody wishes they were going to the show. But do you wish that if you were this mom, are you skipping your twins' birthday?
4: Honestly, I'd push it back the next weekend, but the guilt would kind of eat me alive. I would definitely have to do something a little bit more.
0: Yeah.
1: Like a bounce house, cotton candy, and maybe a pony?
0: Right, something to make up the difference.
4: Yes, definitely.
1: We're having goats at this birthday party now.
0: Welcome to the petting zoo, guys. Good morning, Hot FM. What's your name and where are you from?
5: Hey, it's Dan from Cedar Springs.
0: Okay, Dan. Go ahead.
5: So I'm in a total agreement. I had a situation myself, and it was my parents' 50th wedding anniversary, and I chose to go see Janet Jackson.
1: I love that. I got to be honest. It was Janet Jackson.
0: It's Janet.
1: That truly was probably a once-in-a-lifetime, because she's not touring anymore.
5: Yeah, it was my 11th time going to see her, but I said the same thing. I'm like, look, this is the deal. You only get so many chances in life, and you know what? As a mother, I'm not a parent myself, Rob, like you.
1: Uh-huh.
5: I'm in your same boat. The way I look at it is like this. You know, that mother is going to give so many sacrifices in her life
0: for
5: those kids.
0: Yep.
5: And it's floor seats for Morgan Wallen.
0: Yeah.
5: And I'm sorry, but to see him in his jeans?
0: I know.
5: Okay, yeah.
0: There's Instagram accounts dedicated to his thighs.
5: I'm totally for the mob right now.
0: Okay.
1: But I got to be honest, I'm struggling because you also went to Janet 11 times and still skipped there.
0: That's savagery, man. 11 times? And you still skipped the anniversary party?
5: The best thing is, it's called therapy.
0: I know. Still working through it, I see. Thank you for calling in. Have a good day, Dan. We love you. That is so funny.
1: That really, yeah. I'm like, good. I get it.
0: Good morning, Hot FM. What's your name and where are you from?
6: It's Jen from Muskegon.
0: What do you think about this, Jen? Are you going to the Morgan Wallen show and moving the birthday?
6: Rachel, I'm not.
0: No?
6: I'm Team Rob on this, surprisingly. So I'm a mom of two.
1: Wow.
6: And I am all about self-care. I take all the time I need for myself. You know, I'm a huge proponent of that. However, in this instance, it's their actual birthday. They already have the party planned.
0: Yes.
6: If I get a call from my friend and she's like, hey, I've got these tickets. Do you want to go? Be like, well, yeah, of course I want to go, but I already have plans that day.
0: See? You're a better mother than I am.
6: The whole thing is, like, it's not once in a lifetime either. I agree with Rob on that, too. If it were Michael Jackson came back from the dead and
1: that's once in a lifetime.
0: Wait.
6: If it's somebody else who is no longer touring and they're like, this is the one day we're going to tour, we're throwing a surprise, you know, a surprise concert
0: right.
6: that day. Yes, that's once in a lifetime. But
1: I get like even Celine Dion because we didn't think she was ever going to tour again.
0: Right, but she got loose. She's not stiff anymore.
1: We can't be like Dan who went 11 times to Janet and still said, oh, this is a once in a lifetime.
0: So it'd be like going to see Madonna. You would feel like, because Madonna's going to tour. You would be like, okay, yes. Madonna could be done after this.
6: Yes. That's once in a lifetime. That would be worth moving something that was already planned.
0: It's the floor seats that trigger me. The floor seats. How many shows have you seen on the floor? I've seen one, and it was the Backstreet Boys.
6: Probably three or four.
1: Yes.
6: I saw The Weeknd on the floor at Ford Field. I'm trying to think of some of the others, but
0: This is my thing.
1: Kelly Clarkson, Justin Timberlake, Jonas Brothers, all on the floor. I've had more than one lifetime experience.
0: You guys, thank you so much for calling in, Jen. I don't know what you do for a living, but I'd like to steal your job. She quite literally seen all those people on the floor and paid for it.
1: We're going to play Guess the Salary next.
0: Now. Right. What do you do, Jen?
7: I mean, they give those get out of bed kind of vibes.
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0: When you got of a certain age, was there anything you decided to do for the first time in your life? 105.3 Hot FM, it's Rachel and Rob. I've talked about this on the air before. I'm turning 40 pretty soon here. And my big thing is, like, I want to do things I've never done. I want to, like, push myself out of my comfort zone.
1: Which I like that. That's really good.
0: This is my thing right now. And you know what? I hope it doesn't change. I hope it sticks with me. But I'm taking my family to Costa Rica. And it's a place we've never been. It's a place that's going to be complete adventure. I have quite literally done every bit of research possible. I had to sell my husband on this because he knew so little about that country.
1: Really?
0: Yeah. Like, he was not in any way versed on what happened.
1: He's like, I love America.
0: And here's the thing about, no, not even that. He just wanted to go to, like, Europe and Italy and all, you know what I mean?
1: I was waiting for him to be like, Hawaii. And I'm like, I love America.
0: We talked about Hawaii, but then I was like looking at this and I'm like, Costa Rica just looks so cool. And I wanted to see the rainforest. I just want to see places I've never seen. But I'm looking up different things to do while I'm there. And fun fact about me is I don't push the envelope at all when it comes to myself and, like, amusement parks, rides. I don't do roller coasters. I don't like the carnival. I don't do things like that.
1: She's real fun is what she's saying.
0: I'm a blast as long as I'm sitting still and drinking. Yeah. I don't like doing rides. Things like that give me anxiety and I get real stressed about it. But one of the big things they do in Costa Rica, and it's huge there, is the zip lining that happens through the rainforest and over the waterfalls and where the volcanoes are.
1: Because that's how you avoid anaconda.
0: Basically, yes, because the snakes are real there. That's not a joke. I'm not doing the night tours for that reason. I've done so much research on the snakes. I bought everybody new closed-toed shoes for hikes because I'm afraid of it.
1: Oh, wow.
0: Swear to God. So, that being said,
1: that will really help when they drop out of the tree.
0: Don't do that, okay? Aaron might be listening right now, and if you mess this up for me. So anyway, I've looked up these zip lining tours, but everything about it gives me heart palpitations. And this is something I'm like, I'm turning 40. I'm only going to have one chance to do this where I'm not going to go back to Costa Rica. That's not someplace you go every year. You know what I mean?
1: Right. Yeah,
0: it's not the spring break visit to Clearwater, Florida. It's Costa freaking Rica. So have you ever done anything that pushed your comfort zone because you were turning a certain age? Like, there are people that when they turn 60 decide to skydive.
1: You know what's funny is I've always thought about doing, my biggest one was I want to take like a big trip by myself.
0: Oh, you want to travel alone?
1: Yeah, like, but I'm not talking like going over to Chicago. I'm talking like go overseas and actually like go to the Netherlands where I've always wanted to visit and do it by myself.
0: Okay, that is pushing yourself out of your comfort zone.
1: Just to prove that I can and that, you know, like.
0: Well, that's how I feel. Okay, you just said the word, you took the words right out of my mouth. I want to do this just to say I can and that I did it and that I was 40 and nothing was holding me back. I'm terrified of becoming an old person that is afraid to do things.
1: That's why,
0: is why I'm thinking of this.
1: It's funny because that's one of the things, I've gone on a couple trips. One was to Mexico and I was there and we did, cliff diving. I didn't dive. I jumped.
0: Yeah.
1: I just jumped. But terrified. And sometimes I think that's so great that I'm around like my nephews and stuff.
0: Because they push you?
1: Well, yeah. Because they're like, oh, you're too scared to do this? And I'm like, well, I am. But then I go do it. And then I'm like, that was awesome. Let's do it one more time.
0: Then Rob and I were watching videos yesterday, the zip lining. And you were like, that's going to scare you to death. That's going to terrify you. I don't know if you should do that.
1: And only because, and here's why I was talking out of it.
0: I want to be doing something that makes me terrified. I want to push myself.
1: And I eventually told you, I think you should. But I think if you're going 30 miles an hour through the rainforest, you're going to freak out. You are going to freak out.
0: How long does a zip line usually last?
1: 3 minutes. No, it won't even last that long. 30 seconds.
0: Is it that fast?
1: Well, I mean, it depends on how long you're going, but like,
0: has anybody ever done this? Have you ever done, like, I know you've done ziplining before, but does it feel like flying? Because I'm afraid of like I hate the stomach drop of a roller coaster.
1: I technically haven't done ziplining.
0: Oh, that's right. You haven't done ziplining.
1: That's why I'm on the shot, so I can zipline at some point.
0: Yeah, but one goal, and it's for this show to zipline. This show will zipline. Somebody texted in and said, when I turned 50, I bungee jumped. No. I would rather jump off a cliff and no, absolutely not.
1: That's the thing is that terrifies me.
0: Bungee jumping scares me to no end.
1: Also like jumping out of a plane. But at some point I'm like, wouldn't that be cool to do?
0: I have a friend who lives here in Grand Rapids who has done 300 jumps out of planes in Grand Haven.
1: Wow.
0: He's in a jump team. He jumps like every Wednesday.
1: You know.
0: Don't say it. I can see it in your face. What are you going to say?
1: No, I'll go with the other joke I had. No. That one feels so wrong. When I turned 40, I stepped out of my comfort zone. It was during COVID, and I went to the grocery store with no mask on.
0: What? Oh, my God.
1: Wait. What?
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3: Look out for an injury accident in Kentwood, 32nd Street at Schaefer Avenue. And no word on the severity of those injuries, but emergency crews are on the scene. We're clear of that earlier crash. Eastbound 96, the off-ramp to Fulton Street. Closures ongoing downtown. MLK over 131 bridge reconstruction. Probably going to continue all the way through Thanksgiving. I'm Dave Cackley. That's a look at traffic.
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1: I really want to know, can we make a quick call to your husband?
0: Right. My husband?
1: Yeah.
0: No. Talk about him. He doesn't need to know anything. How dare you?
1: Oh, okay.
0: I love how I'm like, screw that guy. You guys, Aaron and I got in a fight last night.
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13: 13 on your side weather. Pleasant start to the day with sunshine in the afternoon and highs in the low 70s. This evening, another chance for thunderstorms.
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0: We're having a conversation about whether or not you pushed yourself out of your comfort zone when you hit a certain age. I was telling Rob and you that I'm getting ready to go to Costa Rica because I'm turning 40. And my big thing is I want to see new places. I want to do new things. I want to push myself out of my comfort zone because I'm terrified of being an old person that is afraid to do things. And I think it's because my parents.
1: It starts when you're 42, by the way.
0: What?
1: 40 also.
0: The fear?
1: You start, yeah.
0: I don't
1: because
0: ever want to be this
1: person.
0: I started
1: having this mentality of like, I'm old and out of, like, I have no purpose.
0: Oh my God. Thanks for letting me know.
1: I'm just saying, I struggled with that.
0: Really?
1: Yeah. With like trying to, you know, like, I'm like, oh, I don't really, cause I didn't pay attention to as many trends and all that.
0: Yeah.
1: You know, and it's like, oh my gosh. Like,
0: I just don't want to be the person that's afraid. And I feel like too many people around me got to a certain age and they stopped doing things because they were afraid. So I'm not a person who does roller coasters or carnival rides or any of that stuff. I hate it. I hate amusement parks. I hate rides. I hate feeling out of control. And I'm thinking that I'm turning 40. When I go to Costa Rica, they zip line everywhere and like over waterfalls and the Arenal volcano and like all of these beautiful things in the rainforest. So I told Aaron, I want a zip line. And he's like, real, like, I don't know, babe, you might hate that. Like, you might be terrified. And I'm like, yeah, but that's the point.
1: Why would he say you might be terrified?
0: Because I will be. He's afraid of heights.
1: I get that, but I'm just
0: he's afraid of heights. That's why he's saying that.
1: Oh, so he's going to be boring.
0: I mean, he loves roller coasters and stuff like that. And he still gets on ski lifts, even though he's afraid of heights.
1: Oh, okay.
0: So he could do it.
1: So he'll do stuff, but
0: he'll
1: he's scared.
0: I mean, he's scared. He's worried that I'm going to have a full-blown panic attack.
1: Do you think he's going to actually zipline?
0: Oh, he's more likely to do it than I am.
1: Oh, okay.
0: Yeah, no, for sure.
1: You've got to get on it and do it.
0: I know I do. Did you ever do anything to push yourself out of your comfort zone when you turned a certain age? Jen's on the phone in Howard City. Jen, did you?
2: Not when I turned a certain age, but when my family and I went to Honduras, we ziplined over a 200-foot waterfall.
0: Yeah.
2: And that was... it was wild. It was so cool. It was very awesome.
0: So had you ever done any of that before?
2: Never.
1: Was it scary? Are you afraid of heights?
2: Yes, it was terrifying because you look down and you're just thinking like, oh my gosh, if something happens, I'm dead. You know, it was crazy, but it was very cool.
1: The great thing is, though, if something happens, you're going to die so fast you won't realize that it happened.
0: That's true. Just smack you on a tree.
1: You're done. Like you're gone. You're out. Mm-hmm.
2: Right. Very true. Very true.
0: However, you're so high up. The fall is long. You got time for thoughts.
1: No,
0: you know?
1: I have a feeling you're too worried about like, what just happened?
0: Okay. So does it feel more like flying or like a roller coaster?
2: Not a roller coaster because you're not going up and down. So I guess more like flying. Yeah.
0: Does your stomach drop?
2: It happens very fast. It does not. No.
1: That's the thing. Like, no matter how long it is, it's going to be like less than a couple minutes, right?
2: Yeah, it was literally maybe 45 seconds.
0: That's it? See, I don't even like the tube slides at the water park.
1: So
0: that
1: if
0: are
1: you
0: enclosed.
1: Go and stand in a line for 3 hours, you're back with them.
0: Thanks for calling, Jen. Have a good day.
2: You as well. Thank you.
0: I love this for her, though. She said, I was terrified and I was afraid of heights, but it was so cool.
1: So now are you going to do it?
0: Yeah. I think I have to. Like, I'm turning 40. I want to push the envelope. I don't want to be that person that's afraid of things.
1: I would love to actually see you do it.
0: Well, I hope I'm going to see if I can get one of those things that, like, attaches my phone to my chest.
1: Oh, yeah. So
0: that I can actually film myself.
1: It? Yeah.
0: Because otherwise I'll just drop it and then it'll be living in the rainforest.
1: You also need it so we can hear what you say.
0: Oh, my God. I won't be able to play it on the air.
1: Probably not. It'd be a lot of beep.
0: Yeah,
1: beep,
0: no.
1: Beep.
0: This would be like that time they sent me through the haunted house and they couldn't play it on the air. It will not go over well. They want to do it, too. Aaron wants to do it where, like, one of the kids is strapped to me. But I feel like, oh, my God, there's no way.
1: Because you're afraid that they're going to fall off?
0: Yeah, like I feel like if the kids were strapped to me, knowing that like we could both plummet to our death, I don't know if I could physically handle it.
1: What if, would you let them go by themselves?
0: No, absolutely not. Aaron can take both. Oh my God, we just got a text from a listener. I ziplined in Mexico in the jungle over jaguars and alligators and I almost died. What?
1: This is not helping us get her out of her.
0: Okay, this person said, oh, this won't be a problem for me. They said, I didn't weigh enough to have the stop block stop me, so I flung backwards and I was hanging over the jaguars by my leg. I had to have a staff member harnessed to come get me. Never again. Babe, I weigh enough. Trust me.
1: Oh, that's scary. So that's my problem. I'm always afraid that I weigh too much. And so I'm going to end up in the alligator pit with them.
0: Dangling by your leg in the jungle?
1: That would be scary.
0: Oh, why would you text that? What's wrong with you?
1: And the worst part is did they send somebody else down too? And you're like, no, no, no.
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4: Moderate to heavy traffic flows persist on the expressways. Crash with crews still on the scene. Still no word on the severity of injuries involved in this accident. 32nd Street, Schaefer Avenue, just west of the Beltline. We got a report of another accident to West River Drive at 131. Keep in mind, we've got those closures on the northbound side of 131 at West River Drive. Double lane closures slowing things down past 96. I'm Dave Cackley. That's a look at traffic.
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0: You don't technically have a cat anymore, do you?
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0: Forgot your cat's dead.
1: Technically, I don't. Actually, I do still have him. He's in an urn.
0: Oh, my God. Stop. Now I just feel bad. He's telling veterinary clinics. He'd be like, Rachel, you can't represent us anymore because you have zero empathy towards Rob and his dead cat.
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14: Fade. 13 on your side weather. Pleasant start to the day with sunshine in the afternoon and highs in the low 70s. This evening, another chance for thunderstorms.
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0: What's your strange turn on that saying it out loud, you're like worried somebody might judge you for it? We can keep everybody anonymous. You can also text us, unless you want us to say your name, totally up to you. I think you should own your life. You know what I mean? Everybody's got weird stuff.
1: Everybody does. Yeah. I mean, it's just a normal thing.
0: However, I did tell my friend that I was going to talk about this on the air, so she asked me to give her a fake name. She's embarrassed.
1: That is really funny, because she's like, oh no, everybody has them, but don't use my real.
0: Yes. I was hanging out with a girlfriend of mine. We're going to call her Jane, okay? Jane and I were sitting around having drinks last weekend, and she told me that something that gets her going is when a guy looks like, I don't know, like almost dainty, right?
1: Okay.
0: He's a little bit more maybe feminine or metro.
1: Timothée Chalamet.
0: Yes. Yes. Yeah. Like Timothée Chalamet. That's a perfect example. Like not big, handsome, and rugged. You know what
1: right,
0: I mean?
1: Yeah.
0: Like more like a Timothée Chalamet, if you will. And when she meets him, she hears his voice. But what comes out isn't, hi, I'm Timothée Chalamet. It's, hi, I'm Timothée Chalamet.
1: So more like somber.
0: Yes. Yeah. So, yes. Yeah. So like a guy that you would never expect to have a really deep, deep voice. But she said there is something about the surprise factor.
1: That gets her going.
0: That gets her going. She's like, there is nothing hotter to me than when a guy I would never expect to sound like this.
1: Which is really funny.
0: So it had her and I going about like the different things that people would be like, oh, that's kind of weird, but maybe I understand it. Like what is something weird that if somebody is like this or has something like this that you're like, oh, yeah, that's it.
1: You know, when a guy like nerds out about something like a hobby or something they really like.
0: Oh, really?
1: Because
0: they show excitement about something that you may think is like stupid and nerdy.
1: Well, or just anything. Like if they just nerd out about it, if they just know everything about it, and it's just like their little, like when they start talking about it, they get lost in their own little world about it.
0: That gets you going.
1: I don't know why, but that turns me out because I'm just like, oh, that's so cool that you have something you care that much about.
0: Aw, see, this shows
1: take off your
0: heart.
1: Pants.
0: Right. You know what? Robin and I were talking about this yesterday because we knew we were going to do this today after I told him about my weekend with my friend Jane. And you know what? I have one and I didn't realize it was one for me is calluses on a guy's hands. I know that some people might think that's weird, but there's something about a rugged hand. Like, I don't want to be touched with some dainty little freshly lotioned, wrinkle-free hand. I want a bear paw. You know what I mean?
1: Yeah.
0: That was a weird one too. I want a bear paw. And in that same vein, I don't like when a guy has like dainty feet. Like your little sausage toes that you got,
1: say,
0: your little snossagers
1: like
0: that you
1: toes.
0: Got.
1: Yeah.
0: I'm not trying.
1: No,
0: it's not a put down because somewhere there is a man for you that likes sausage toes and you're going to find him one day.
1: Me too. Yeah, yeah.
0: You are going to find him. But they're like a man's foot that is like kind of hairy.
1: Wow. So you like the Frodo foot?
0: Yeah. Like kind of. Like it looks like. Like caveman-esque.
1: I was just going to say, so.
0: Yeah.
1: Yeah. Yeah. Sorry. Yeah.
0: There's something about it. I don't want some hair-free little gentle angel foot. I want a man's foot that looks like he might have climbed Everest with it. You know
1: what I mean? Which is funny because I'm like, no, you can have that hair-free foot. I'm totally cool with that.
0: Really? Not me, man. Not me. What's like the weird thing that gets you going about what you're into, what a guy or a girl can do? A text from a listener that said, having another person take my glasses off while I'm wearing them gets me going.
1: Oh, wow.
0: Just taking your glasses off.
1: Can you imagine
0: off?
1: The doctor takes it off because they need to, hang on,
0: right.
1: Whenever you're glasses, you're like, hey, doctor.
0: Hey, doc. Okay, listen. You're just at the ophthalmologist. Settle down.
1: Yeah. I'm going to blow some air in your eye now, so he'll chill out.
0: I can't take it. You know what's funny is that's how I know Aaron's like wants to do it. Is because he takes his glasses off.
1: Oh, that's funny.
0: The nerd husband I have. He takes his glasses off.
1: Are you ready for this?
0: But he also has furry feet, so give and take. You know what I mean?
1: Well, that's exactly. Yeah. You like your Frodo.
0: Yes. Somebody said, oh, this is a good one. Watching my boyfriend wake up and when he talks to me and he's still half asleep. There's something about it that I really like when he's half asleep but still trying to speak to me.
1: Yeah, because you're manipulating him. That's why. I can already tell you.
0: Wait a second. What? Okay, John just texted us. His weird is when he can see fresh sweat from a workout. Ooh. Like on a woman.
1: Okay.
0: You know what's really funny is that is one for my husband, just because it's a running joke on the show. Like, I don't work out, right?
1: Right, yeah.
0: I don't work out. Like, we discovered.
1: So you get sweaty and he's like, oh.
0: Oh my God. If I even show a bit of physical exertion, Aaron can't take it. He can't take it. Like, when I've had to do all this physical therapy stuff for my knee, ding, ding, ding, ding, I brought it up again.
1: Yeah, way to go.
0: Oh my God. He can't deal. I do squats in my living room every single day. He can't handle it.
1: That's
0: he has to leave and go back to his office.
1: I gotta shut the door.
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3: Heavy traffic flows, crash, cleanup, Comstock Park, West River and 131. Still no word on injuries involved in that accident. We do have closures, double lane closures, northbound 131 at West River. Clear that earlier crash, eastbound 96 at Fulton Street. Crew still on the scene, 32nd at Schaefer, 31, Muskegon to Holland, 27. I'm Dave Cackley. That's a look at traffic.
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0: When I was in Canada, they had shots of absence that they were passing.
1: It's because there's,
0: there's
1: a TH. There's a TH.
0: When I talk about absence, I get a list, you guys.
1: It's like when we go to Ibiza.
0: So I was clubbing and I tried this absence once. And when I tried this absence, I didn't hallucinate the way I thought I would, like they did in Eurotrip.
1: Yeah, you didn't kiss your brother. It was kind of sad.
0: Right, it was so weird. Get your brother.
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0: This is your invite to get a little weird with us this morning. 105.3 Hot FM. It's a Rachel Gray show with Rob Sparks. I told Rob, a girlfriend of mine I was hanging out with over the weekend, told me that she has this really weird turn on about guys who look like not that masculine. And your example was Timothée Chalamet. Uh-huh. But then when they talk and she hears them speak for the first time, their voice sounds like this. You know, like, okay, Scotty McCreery. The country singer.
1: Yeah.
0: He's got that really deep, raspy voice, but he doesn't look like that, right?
1: Right. No, you wouldn't expect it.
0: That's what she's into.
1: I get that.
0: Which is hilarious to me. It is so funny to me, but now I'm getting made fun of on social media because I said I like a man who has kind of furry feet and like calloused hands.
1: She basically likes Bigfoot.
0: Yeah, caveman. I don't know what it is. I like a guy that's taller than 6 feet.
1: You really do like Sasquatch.
0: I do. And I've realized this now as we sit and open up this trauma.
1: Yeah, I'm like, who?
0: What happened to me?
1: Who hurt you? Obviously, Sasquatch.
0: I know,
1: but
0: something
1: when?
0: Happened. I went
1: Where?
0: Up north once. I was in the UP and I found the Yetis. I don't
1: did
0: know.
1: Did they not, like, I'll be back tomorrow?
0: I
1: never came
0: it.
1: Back? What happened?
0: But you were talking about the different things you like. And listen, the fact that you're into these weird nerdy guys that can get obsessive about things you don't understand, I like when anybody shows excitement about something I don't understand.
1: Yeah, that's
0: it doesn't turn me on, but it makes me like a person.
1: Oh, it's with guys, that and a tattoo on the hand.
0: Ew!
1: No, like,
0: what?
1: Oh my gosh, if they have like a picture on their hand, like an actual,
0: like an
1: art kind of picture, like...
0: Are you kidding
1: me?
0: Oh,
1: no. There's a couple.
0: A tattoo? That's weird. That is weird, and I love it for you, but that is...
1: I was going to say, yeah, I'm telling you, there was a guy that used to have a tattoo around his ankle. I mean, I think his tattoo's in weird spots, maybe. Because also, like, the tattoo...
0: Like, you wouldn't expect it there.
1: Yeah, like, the tattoo is on his ankle, and I'm like, man, I want to just eat your ankle.
0: What?
1: And I don't know. Well, I just shared way too much, but...
0: Oh my gosh. Give us your weird turn on. We just got a text from a listener. My husband has always said the smell of tanning lotion. When we first started dating, I would go tanning before I would see him. And now he associates that with the smell of tanning lotion.
1: Oh, wow.
0: Wait, okay. Somebody else just texted. I know this is a judgment-free zone, but this I don't understand. A listener just said, my weird turn on is when a guy wears a chain, especially a gold one. You guys...
1: Here it comes.
0: There is nothing weirder to me than when a man wears a gold chain and it shows. And I think it's because my grandpa always did.
1: Yeah.
0: So he always had gold chains in his chest hair hanging out.
1: I'm glad you went down where it came from.
0: It took me a second.
1: Because you were very judgy. Oh. I mean, like, you've said this before.
0: Yeah, I hate when a man wears a gold. What are we doing here? What are we doing? You think you're like, what, need to sell me drugs? Like, I don't want a man.
1: Wait, why does it have to be drugs?
0: Maybe he's
1: just an Italian gangster.
0: Yeah, exactly. It's an Italian gangster thing. Like, where did that come from? Who did you kill to get that gold chain? Like, you know what I mean?
1: I think it's kind of hot.
0: I do not like that. No. I told Ben everybody could remain anonymous, but he was totally fine with his name. So, Ben, what's your thing?
2: I like really, really clean cut, like preppy, a little nerdy.
0: Okay.
2: That really gets me going.
0: Like, what kind of nerdy? Like Dungeons and Dragons nerdy?
2: No.
0: Or like
2: no,
0: can do your taxes nerdy.
2: Absolutely. Checking his 401k after work kind of.
0: He knows how to work an Excel spreadsheet.
1: He's like checking our 401k after work.
2: Yeah. Absolutely.
0: Ain't nobody got time for that. Thank you so much for listening, Ben. Have a good day. Good morning. Everybody remains anonymous. Give us your weird turn on today.
3: So I have two of them. The first one is watching a nice looking man work his hand magic on clay pottery.
0: Okay. You clearly watched Ghosts too many times in your youth.
1: You know, what's really funny is I watched a ceramicist as well. And I know exactly something about his hands getting dirty and the water going over. I know exactly what you
0: mean. Oh, my God.
3: And the motion. Yeah, Rob and I are on the same page here.
0: I did not know, you guys, there was a corner of the internet for men who make ceramics and pottery. I'm dead right now. Okay, what's the other one?
3: Play the drums or acoustic guitar and sing to me.
0: Okay.
1: Oh, yeah.
0: I got to tell you, there was a guy I dated that sang. And he played the guitar, right? And I was a freshman in college. And he, one time I hung out with him and he pulled out his guitar and sang John Mayer's Your Body is a Wonderland. I got so creeped out by it. I never went out with him again. I hated it.
1: Well, he played John Mayer for you.
3: I would have childhood.
0: I love our listeners like, what? I would have been nude.
3: And this is her daughter, and I love it when my man works on his cars.
0: Like, oh, my God.
3: Working on his cars, it's great.
0: I need to know how old you are.
3: I'm 18 now.
0: Okay, fair game.
1: I think that whole car needs a shower.
0: Yeah,
1: a cold shower.
0: Settle down this morning in that vehicle, okay? We love you both. Have a great day.
3: You too.
0: Nothing I love more than when listeners get weird with us.
1: I love it too, but they really do need a shower.
0: I know. I don't know what is happening right now. The Rachel Gray.

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1: We want to hear the best lie you told your kids. And let me be clear. I know lying is bad. You probably got kids in the car right now. Kids, don't lie. Lying is bad. But sometimes when you're in you're a parental position, you have to lie in order to get them to actually understand why they can't do something.
2: Do you?
1: This is my justification for telling my best friend's child that if she ate her booger, she was going to barf and get the stomach flu. She hasn't eaten her booger since.
2: I was going to say, I don't know that you had to tell that
1: Be honest. I saved him a lot of therapy. If you eat your boogers as a kid, you are a booger eater as an adult. And that is the facts, you guys.
2: And the sad thing is, that's exactly, you are a booger eater.
1: Yeah, like you're a booger eater. And there are people who are adult booger eaters that have been doing it since they were 3 years old.
2: I love adult booger eaters.
1: Yes, there is someone listening right now who is eating their boogers this morning.
2: Who is eating it as they're driving down the road going, oh, they're talking about me.
1: We talked about this once in the air years ago, and I had a girl call in to tell me that she has been with her boyfriend for 10 years and he was a booger eater.
2: Right, and she was still with him?
1: Yes. Well, guess what? That started really young, and somebody didn't lie to him and tell him he was going to get the stomach bug
2: like I do.
1: I tell every kid I see eating their boogers, you're going to start barfing if you keep doing that.
2: So you lie to a bunch of kids?
1: Yes, 100%, and I have zero regrets. Zero regrets.
2: That's okay. You may should have some. I just got to be honest. Yeah.
1: What is the lie you told your kids that you're like, I don't really regret it that much? Somebody texted in and said, my son wants to go to every single sporting event. I lie and tell him that these events are sold out so often. It's unbelievable. I can't afford all of it, she said.
2: He's going to grow up and be like, Mom, did you realize that you are actually just poor? No, I just didn't want to go.
1: Right. And you know what? You shouldn't have regrets. You got mouths to feed. Yeah, that's the truth. Somebody else texted, I really don't like Blippi, but my toddler loves him. My wife and I convinced him that Blippi was learning a new language, and if we watch Blippi, it's only going to be in Spanish. We want him to learn Spanish anyway, so it's good practice. Once in a while, we will turn on Blippi, but only in Spanish.
2: I actually like that.
1: I kind of like that, too, because at least you're learning.
2: It's a twofer, yeah.
1: Zero regrets. I like it.
2: That's a true zero regret.
1: Best lie you told your kids. Matt's on the phone in Greenville. What do you got, Matt?
3: So when I got divorced from my kid's mom in 2010, I told them I was allergic to cats, so I didn't have to get a cat. And I actually forgot. And then in 2020, got remarried and blended families and got a cat. And they're like, what the hell? I thought you were allergic to cats. So, yeah, I went on for about 10 years, but it worked
1: out. How old were the kids when they discovered your fake allergy?
3: I told them when they were like 2 and 4 years old and 12 and 14-ish.
2: So did you let them pick out a cat or did you just make them love the cat you already had?
3: We just went out and got a cat.
1: Oh, my God. You're such a sucker, Matt. I love it. Thanks for calling in this morning, Matt. Everybody's got a lie they're telling their kids. I want to read this one to you because it might be the greatest thing I've ever heard in my life. To get my daughter to stop peeing her pants, I took her and got her to, like, pick out princess underwear. And I told her that if she kept peeing her pants, she would drown the princesses.
2: Oh, my gosh. That's savage and wonderful.
1: It worked immediately. She started going to the bathroom every time she felt like she had to go. She stopped what she was doing and went to the bathroom because she was afraid of drowning the princesses.
2: That is actually brilliant.
1: Brilliant. See, this is what I mean. Sometimes there is a lie where it is completely okay because otherwise your kid is the pee pants kid.
2: No, that one I'm like, I very much agree with that one.
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4: Look out for a crash in Kent County, Thornapple River Drive at 48th Street. No word on any injuries there. Crews still on the scene, 32nd at Schaefer. There were reports of some injuries, still unknown on the severity. Clear of that crash in Comstock Park, West River at 131. We got closures, MLK over 131. Bridge reconstruction, that's going to run all the way through Thanksgiving. Quiet along the lakeshore for the most part, 31 Muskegon to Holland, 27. I'm Dave Cackley. That's a look. Look at traffic.
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1: like
2: help
1: it.
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18: 13 on your side weather. Pleasant start to the day with sunshine in the afternoon and highs in the low 70s. This evening, another chance for thunderstorms.
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1: Time to listen up if you're about to become a parent. We're going to learn you today. 1053 Hot FM. It's Rachel and Rob. We actually got a text from a listener that said, oh my God, I wish you guys would have had this conversation when I was raising my kids. The lies you've told your kids that you don't regret. And here's the thing. We all were lied to as a kid, right? In fact, somebody texted me and said, I was at a big age of 29 when I learned that I was told my whole life the pool water turns red if you pee in it. It in fact does not.
2: Oh my gosh, you were that old when you realized it didn't?
1: And if you're listening right now, I'm telling you, your parents don't regret that. That meant they didn't have a pool full of pee. I don't regret telling anybody that.
2: Really?
1: Lying is wrong. I know, lying is wrong.
2: I only say that because my thought is how many times you go around and you tell people something and they're like, that's not real.
1: Yeah,
2: and
1: then
2: like,
1: you're just embarrassed.
2: Yeah, exactly.
1: 29 years old is pretty late to find out your parents lied about that.
2: Yeah, like, come on.
1: This all started because I have lied to my kids and my friends' kids about eating your boogers. I've always told kids that if you eat your boogers, you're going to get the stomach flu and you're going to be so sick and you're going to barf and you're not going to be able to do all the things you want to do.
2: You're basically going to die.
1: Yeah, basically is what I tell them. And it works. It works every single time. My girlfriend said that her 4-year-old stopped eating her boogers because Aunt Rach told her she was going to get the flu.
2: What happens though when later that the kid realizes you're a big old liar?
1: I hope they give me a big old hug and say thanks for not making me a lifelong booger eater.
2: Okay, that is
1: booger
2: true.
1: Eaters like booger eat for life. I have a nephew that has been booger eating for 2 years and they have not nipped that. Like,
2: it just doesn't happen.
1: Right. Then he's going to be 40 eating his boogers. Like, that's just the facts.
2: That is, yeah.
1: You know adults that do this.
2: I know. You see him in the car driving down the road.
1: Yes. I just have zero regrets about that lie. Are there lies I make up sometimes that probably I shouldn't lie about? Yes. Absolutely. There are plenty, I'm sure.
2: No, yeah, there definitely are. I was trying to think, like,
1: Did you have lies as a kid that your parents told you too? And then how old were you when you figured them out?
2: Like the whole light on in the car.
1: Oh, yeah, yeah.
2: That one was a big
1: that
2: one.
1: That we'll get pulled over, that it's against the law.
2: Yeah, that it's against the law. And then you realize when I turned 16 and I'm like, nobody's ever. I remember turning my light off when I'm driving by cops.
1: Yeah.
2: And then one time I left it on in an accident and the cop never got it. Like, he didn't do anything.
1: And that was like, when you're like, learned.
2: Wait a minute.
1: Yeah.
2: So I remember going home and being like, Mom, so is the whole light thing not real? And she's like, no, it's just distracting.
1: It is distracting. I agree. Now as a parent, I'm like, turn the light off.
2: Yeah.
1: You know what? I just realized I did get busted in a lie with Bennett. Bennett never wanted to like put clothes on, like wear things other than pajamas, right?
2: Okay.
1: And I told him that if we're going to get to dinner, it was against the law to wear your pajamas to dinner. Well, then Christmas time rolled around this year and we were going to do the Christmas light show and we all wore our Christmas jammies out to get pizza. And he cried in the car and was like, we're going to get arrested. And I was like, why do you think we're going to get arrested? We're in our pajamas. The cops are going to come. And I'm like, who told you that? He goes, you. All because I wanted you to look nice at dinner.
2: The best part is you didn't even remember
1: it. I forgot. Yeah, no, the kids are going to have trauma. What is the best lie you told your kids? And you're like, I don't regret it at all. Or did it ever backfire on you like me with the Christmas jammies? Ellie's on the phone in GR. What's your lie?
3: So when my husband was working in the ER, a patient had come in who had tried to, who had basically shot his face off. And my 3-year-old found a picture on his desk and said, Daddy, what happened to this man? And my husband said, he was running with a fork.
2: Oh, my God.
1: Oh, my God. Oh, my God.
2: Your son's like, I'm never running with anything sharp. He's 45 now.
3: Exactly. You know, that is actually true.
2: Oh, my gosh. That's so funny.
1: God, that's so much trauma. You know your son took that with him his entire life.
3: Exactly.
1: She's like, zero regrets, baby. Thank you for listening.
3: Thank you. Bye-bye.
1: We just got a text from a listener, and they just said they used to lie and say Chuck E. Cheese was only open for birthday parties. Zero regrets.
2: Oh, that's really funny.
1: Dude, Chuck E. Cheese is a nightmare. Those animatronic mice are the weirdest, creepiest thing on the planet.
2: Except you have to have every birthday party there when you say that.
1: Right. Somebody else just texted, my kid decided he doesn't like rice anymore, so I stopped making it. Now I only make tiny noodles.
2: Oh, that's brilliant.
1: That's so good.
2: Oh, that is really good.
1: She said he really enjoys it. Jill's on the phone in Stanton. Jill, what was your lie?
4: I did lie to my kids for years and years and tell them that ice cream, mommy's ice cream, is spicy. so they never asked me for any Ben and Jerry's ever because they thought every container of Ben and Jerry's was a spicy ice cream.
2: That is brilliant.
1: Zero regrets. I love this, and I wish I would have started doing that.
4: I ate my ice cream in peace for years.
2: Oh. So how old were they when they figured it?
4: Until they could read. She goes, huh, cherries are spicy?
1: Busted.
4: Cat's out of the bag, I guess.
1: I wish I would have done this, Jill, because I sit alone in the bathroom and eat treats so that they leave me alone. They think I'm going poop.
2: Oh, that's really funny.
1: Yeah.
2: They're like, Mom poops a lot.
4: Right on the couch.
1: Yeah, okay,
4: right on the couch.
1: Thanks for calling, Jill. Have a great day. Kelly's on the phone in Howard City. Kelly, what's your lie?
5: Okay, when my daughter was at the picking your nose stage, I had told her that if she gets caught in school picking her nose, that the teacher has a booger jar. So the booger jar would get passed around from student to student. They would each have to pick their nose, put a booger in the jar. She'd have to eat all the boogers.
2: Oh, my gosh. That is.
5: And it worked instantly. She quit immediately.
2: Well, yeah, because she's like, immediately, she's like, I'm going to throw up.
1: Nobody wants the booger eating kid. It's the grossest thing on the planet.
5: It is.
1: Oh, God. Kelly, you and I should be friends. Thank you for calling.
2: I'm like, good job on the full stop.
1: Yeah, right. Kelly put so much fear in her. She thought she had to eat an entire jar of the class's booger.
2: I don't even know. Let's not keep
1: Rob's
2: talking about
1: gonna
2: it.
1: Rob's going to start gagging.
2: Yeah, I am.
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6: Heavy traffic flows, crash, cleanup, Kentwood. 32nd Street, Schaefer Avenue, another accident reported at the 48th and Thornapple River Drive, seeing backups due to a crash eastbound 196 at Lake Michigan Drive. It is off to the side, but you are seeing backups to Chicago Drive right now. Look out for those closed ramps, north and southbound 131 at Cherry Street through early July. I'm Dave Cackley. That's a look at traffic.
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1: When I was in Canada, they had shots of absinthe that they were pathing.
2: It's because there's a TH.
1: A list.
2: There's a TH.
1: When I talk about absinthe, I get a list, you guys.
2: It's like when we go to Ibiza.
1: So I was clubbing, and I tried this absinthe once. And when I tried this absinthe, I didn't hallucinate the way I thought I would, like they did in Eurotrip.
2: Yeah, you didn't kiss your brother. It was kind of sad.
1: Right, it was so weird. Your brother.
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19: 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And there's perhaps no movement more fundamental than walking. It reinforces the alignment, stability, and coordinated muscle activation that supports how your body moves, whether you're doing strenuous exercise or simply going about your daily life. This is according to Dana Santis, a strength and conditioning specialist. 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
20: 13 on your side weather. Pleasant start to the day with sunshine in the afternoon and highs in the low 70s. This evening, another chance for thunderstorms.
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1: 105.3 Hot FM. It's Rachel and Rob. If you're just joining us, we're having a whole lot of fun discussing the lies that you've told your children that you don't have regrets about. Because I was sharing that I told my kids and my best friend's children that if you eat your boogers, you will get the flu and you will get very, very sick and you will not be able to go to school. I mean, I really double it down.
2: Right, and now you don't have any booger eaters in your family.
1: No, but man, I'll tell you what. I thought Bennett was going to be a booger eater for a minute. I better cool it. He's going to get on the bus.
2: Did you actually, when you said it, like, did you have to say it numerous times, or was it one and done?
1: Oh, no, one and done. Once I said, you will get the flu, and this will make you very sick, they didn't do it again. My girlfriend told me that lie you told our daughters. They have a four-year-old who was eating her boogers. It was like a month ago. She's like, she hasn't touched her boogers since.
2: It worked. That's crazy.
1: Which, at the end of the day, while I understand it is a lie, we should not be lying. It's a terrible example.
2: Horrible.
1: Do you really want the booger-eating adult? Because that's booger-eating children become.
2: I was going to say, I will say, I shame, because...
1: What?
2: When you start having teenagers, the shower becomes a weird thing.
1: Yes.
2: And I have shamed the whole thing of, like, you know, no girl's going to want to talk to you if you don't take a shower.
1: Right.
2: Which seems really weird.
1: Some of that is true.
2: But I know that they're like,
1: some of that is,
2: I was
1: going
2: to say, I know they're really into wanting just to be noticed by girls.
1: Yes.
2: So, like, starting at like 13, I've been real big on the whole, like, I promise you, girls won't pay attention to you if you don't. They know when you shower and when you don't shower.
1: What is the lie that you told your kids you don't regret? Or are you listening right now and you learned that something your parents told you was a lie, but they never told you it was a lie, so you had to, like, discover it later in life? Good morning, Hot FM. Jenny's on the phone in GR. What do you got?
3: So when I have four kids, and when they were little, if, like, one time I walked into the room and my two, who are 15 months apart, were crying, and one of them looked guilty, the other one looked hurt, and I had no idea what happened, but I walked up to the one that looked guilty and said, hey, I know what you did, now you tell me what you did. And that scenario, it worked so many times when
1: yes.
3: they were little.
1: I have done this. This actually, my kids are about 19 months apart. I've done the same thing, and they cave like you wouldn't believe.
2: Are you
1: every
2: serious?
1: Time. Yes.
3: Oh, it's awesome. Except when we heard we were driving to school, and that's why I waited to call. I was like, I'm dropping these kids off before I take my car.
1: Thank you for listening and calling when they got out of the car. Have a great day.
3: You too. Bye.
1: Danielle's on the phone in Remus. Danielle, what's your great lie?
4: So it wasn't my lie. It was my parents. So I'm a hairdresser.
1: Okay.
4: And years ago, my parents had told us that our grandpa and grandma, when they got their steers processed, that they actually had just taken them to a farm and traded them. So, you know, then they could live out their lives on this, you know, beautiful farm, and they had butchered, you know, two different steers. So, you know, we were kids, we were okay.
1: Yeah.
4: And years later, I'm probably 30, and I was talking to a client about how, you know, they had just butchered some steers. I'm like, you know, there's other options. Like, when we were kids, you know, mom and dad, they helped grandpa take these steers, and they traded them, and they just butchered other steers. So I, after work, I called my mom, and I'm like, that just, you know, as I'm hearing myself say that, like, that doesn't really sound right.
1: Yeah, and she's like, baby, we lied to you.
4: Oh, she's like, yeah, we straight up lied.
2: Oh, my God, that's so funny.
1: You were 30?
4: I was, yeah. Yeah, and I'm telling this client this, and as I'm hearing myself tell them this story, I'm like, that sounds... I don't know if that's right.
1: That's far-fetched. Oh, my God.
2: I love that you have the realization. You're like, I think I've been lied to.
4: Yeah.
1: Oh, my God.
4: And, you know, not a big deal. They just traded them in. We ate others.
1: Oh, my God. Are you a vegetarian now?
4: Almost.
1: She's like, fish only, Rachel. Fish only. Thank you for calling.
4: A little bit scarring.
1: Yeah, no kidding. That's good. Is anybody else listening who got lied to and, like, found out way later in life that their parents were liars?
2: Especially that way later.
1: Yes.
2: Like, oh, my gosh.
1: Good morning, Hot FM. What's your name and where are you from?
5: Ailey from Belding. A lie that I was told from my grandpa growing up was, so he smoked and wanted to hide the fact that he smoked. So there was, in the car, the compartment that is above like the glove box, like some cars have it, where you just hit the button and it opens up like a little compartment. He told me that that was an emergency airbag and I couldn't hit that button. And it turns out he hit his cigarette packs in there.
1: Oh. Oh my God. He made you think you were going to get ejected by an airbag if you hit it?
5: Yeah.
1: That's savagery, that. Grandpa. Yeah. Airbag.
5: I thought that was an emergency airbag all the way up until me and my husband were dating in high school. And we were riding around and he told me to hit the button in his car. And I'm like, we can't. It's an emergency airbag.
1: Oh, my God.
5: He's like, what are you talking about?
2: He's like, you are crazy.
1: Man, hearing these last two stories, I'm feeling kind of bad about my lies for my kids. Like, at what point do I tell them that eating their boogers isn't going to give them the flu?
2: That's a little bit what I'm trying to say. At some point, you got to come back around. Otherwise, they're going to be old and say it.
1: Yes, and then they're going to repeat it.
2: And they're going to say it like it's real.
1: Yeah. You know what? I'm going to wait a few years. They're going to sit with this for a while.
2: You should, but I still think you can't forget to tell them before they move out.
1: I agree. I don't trust Bennett at 7 years old not to still try to eat his boogers.
2: Yeah, be like, oh, if I don't get sick, then
1: the
2: chomp,
1: lice
2: chomp
1: remains in my household for at least another decade. The Rachel Gray.

0: I came across this report. Apparently, there's 11 states that have different restaurants and bars that restrict phone usage for customers. And they don't even let them pull it out. Like, literally, you come in and you basically put your phone in a basket.
1: Which, and why?
0: Because they want you to have a digital detox to sit there and actually enjoy the company of the people that you're with and experience their restaurant.
1: That is not your job to do.
0: Oh, all right. So 11 states, like I said, they call it a digital detox incentive. So DC has the most venues in the U.S. There are 5 restaurants and bars that have this policy in Washington, D.C.
1: Which I can kind of see there because you also just want people to shut up.
0: Oh, no, I get it for sure. Can you imagine? For the love of God in this political climate? No, thank you.
1: Yeah, like.
0: Yeah. Arizona, California, Illinois, Massachusetts, Tennessee, North Carolina, New York, and Texas are the other ones. And Michigan right now, we don't have any. But I will tell you, I think you're going to see this catch on a whole lot more because I think that we are getting to a point in life where especially younger generations are realizing how toxic the addiction to our phone is.
1: Yeah. I mean, partly because they grew up with their parents not paying attention to them.
0: 100%. Like, we're all staring at our phones. Even my kids who are, you know, 7 and 8, like, Mom, put your phone down. Like, they call me on it now.
1: They actually say that?
0: Yes. My daughter, Quinn, is almost 9, and she'll be like, Mom, put your phone down. I'm like, I gotta do this for work. That's what I tell her.
1: That is really funny.
0: 100%.
1: You know, the funniest part is if she's listening, she doesn't have work to do at home.
0: No. Sometimes
1: talks.
0: I do.
1: Does she have a microphone in front of her? She didn't have work.
0: Sometimes I do. I know, sometimes kidding. I lie. I'm not going to lie to you. Sometimes I do. She's not on the bus yet. It's fine. But I will tell you, I do think that like the younger generations are becoming more aware of like the, you know, digital detox. When we talk about like, you know, how they're saying Gen Z are putting their hands up in front of pictures being taken of them because they don't want to be in social media. A lot of times these kids aren't given a choice, right? Because we're all so addicted to our phones.
1: And that's the thing. We grew up with it. I mean, they grow up. They've started with it. We kind of got it later in life. So we don't realize what it's like to have every second. Like, think about if you were, there's so many things. I wish that we would have pictures of when I was in high school, like more pictures. So I could be like, look, this is what I did. But at the same time, I'm like, oh my gosh, I was so much more free because I didn't have that.
0: 100. And I think that creating this digital detox when you go out to a restaurant, how many times have you been sitting at a restaurant and like everybody's face is in their phone and they're not even talking to each other? That happens more times than I want to admit. Or, you know what really like ticks me off is when Aaron and I go out on a date night and both of us have our phones sitting next to our plates.
1: Oh, yeah.
0: Like, why is my phone not in my purse and away?
1: I always try to put it in my pocket.
0: Yeah.
1: But I will be honest. There's

0: Silly, careless human. You unleashed my power. Just try and stop me. I dare you.
1: Debris burning is the leading cause of wildfires in Michigan. All it takes is a spark.
0: Play with me, and you will get burned.
1: Don't go starting something wild. 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
5: 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Traffic.
6: Heavy traffic flows 96 to Ford north and southbound 131. Got a crash on the exit ramp blocking the left lane eastbound 96 at the Beltline. Also, look out for a crash still in the cleanup. Thornapple River Drive at 48th Street. Lakeshore, for the most part, looking okay. 31 Muskegon to West Olive, about 17 minutes, 27 out to Holland. I'm Dave Cackley. That's a look at traffic.
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14: 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There's a term for that. 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Sure, AI can help you polish whatever it is you're looking to say, but that's not very human, right? 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

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It's the Rachel Gray Show. I'm Rob Sparks. So Blake Lively won a court ruling that means Justin Baldoni will pay her legal fees related to his dismissed $400 million defamation suit. I really didn't think either one of them were going to get something out of this, but Blake Lively now gets Justin Baldoni to pay for stuff. So did that mean she won? Except we still are like, we don't trust Blake Lively. And she won't be the maid of honor in Taylor's wedding because of all that. So, yeah.

0: 105.3 Hot FM. What's going on? I'm Rob. It's the Rachel Gray Show. Declan, my nephew, is hanging out in the studio again. You use the AI chat. Which one do you use a lot?
1: ChatGPT.
0: And it seems to know a lot about me, does it not?
1: Yes, it does.
0: No, it's on your phone.
1: Yep.
0: Most embarrassing thing it knows about me.
1: Oh, you got unexpectedly

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1: 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Olivia Rodrigo and Drop Dead. It's the Rachel Gray Show. I'm Rob Sparks. My nephew Declan's hanging out. What did we learn last week about Olivia Rodrigo that kind of blew our mind?
2: She's deaf in one ear.
1: Isn't that crazy? And yet she still hits perfect pitch. I have great hearing and I'm still tone deaf. I don't get it. I don't understand. It's Shaboozy now on Hot FM.

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24: 13 on your side weather. Pleasant start to the day with sunshine in the afternoon and highs in the low 70s. This evening, another chance for thunderstorms.
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5: 13 on your side weather. Pleasant start to the day with sunshine in the afternoon and highs in the low 70s. This evening, another chance for thunderstorms.
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Okay, I have a confession to make. I'm not a huge J-Lo fan, but I did watch with the wife the other day, Office Romance, her latest movie. It's on Netflix. It also stars Brett Goldstein, who actually helped write that movie. And, of course, he was in Ted Lasso. I got to be honest, I was rolling in some of those scenes. If you've seen it, you know what I'm talking about, but don't tell anyone else. 105.3.

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I'm Robbie. If you missed the 10 o'clock keyword to go see Doja Cat, it's Motive. M-O-T-I-V-E. Motive. 95819. So you go see Doja. You're going to hang out in the VIP lounge with your best friend before the show and get some autographed merch. Motive. M-O-T-I-V-E to 95819. Good luck. 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

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So on July 4th, America's time capsule is going to be buried, and it won't be open again for 250 years. So far, it includes an iPhone 17, Native American artwork, and a Coke bottle. That's it? They should definitely put in a penny, because no one's going to know what the hell that is in 250 years. Harry Styles, American Girls, 105.3 Hot FM.

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So the U.S. Army spent over $1 billion on nearly 10,000 augmented reality headsets for soldiers to wear in combat. One problem, soldiers, they don't want to use them because they cause headaches. 453 Hot FM.

So we're just days away from Toy Story 5, and there's a list of the top Toy Story characters. Sheriff Woody is ranked as the best. Yeah, that sounds right. Followed by Buzz Lightyear, number two. Here's a surprise, though. Slinky Dog in third. Agree or disagree? Justin Bieber, Daisies Now, 105.3.

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right. 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The gun was accidentally discharged by the neighbor's dog. What's going on with dogs and guns lately? It's like an uprising with dogs. Zara Larson, Midnight Sun, 105.3.

0: She'll never say no. 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
3: 13 on your side weather. Chance of showers and storms into the evening hours. The overall severe risk looks isolated at best. Mostly cloudy on Wednesday with late day showers and storms. Rain could be heavy and flooding is possible as well. Highs will be in the low 70s. Lows drop into the upper 60s Thursday.
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I just realized Toy Story 1 came out in 1995. 31 years ago, the franchise started, and it continues. Friday, Toy Story 5.

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That's your number four song of the Lunchtime Hot 5 Countdown. Tame Impala and Jenny, Dracula. 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

0: it's Rachel and Rob. If you are a massive Dancing with the Stars fan, man, do we have a VIP flyaway for you.
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15: A better life with Dr. Sanjay Gupta.
16: Slowly but surely, AI is seeping its way into every corner of our lives. One area perhaps I didn't expect is diet advice. A new study out of Turkey found that chatbots are recommending to teen boys and girls that they restrict their daily calories to dangerously low levels and eat a balance of nutrients that are kind of out of whack. Remember, teenagers are growing, one pediatrician told us. If they aren't getting enough nutrition, it can really stunt their growth on a number of levels. And in extreme cases, it can lead to significant health consequences. Large language models, LLMs, they are designed to agree with you. So if you're looking to lose weight, they're going to push you pretty hard in that direction. They also sometimes don't know how to tell the difference between good information and bad information. And you know who does? Your doctor. I'm Dr. Sanjay Gupta, helping you live a better life.
17: Org.
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Text the keyword STRIKE right now to 616-451-0105. That's STRIKE, STRIKE, to 616-451-0105. You'll be in the running for that four-pack of tickets to see the Whitecaps on Sunday, along with that four mini golf passes to Game Time Fun Park with 105.3 Hot FM.

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1: I love to lay down when I eat.
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1: I'm not laying down like I'm like in a coffin. I'm laying down like on my side and I'm propped up on some pillows, kind of like I'm Cleopatra.
2: Really?
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0: Got up and I texted my neighbor that told me to lay on the dog. And I texted her and she was like, "My husband told you to do that?" And I said, "Yeah." And she goes, "Why would you ever take dog advice from him? Don't lay on the dog when it's just looking all cute laying on your bathroom floor. You lay on the dog when it's being naughty. You lay on the dog when it's taking advantage of your body in the streets." And I'm like, wait, what?
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8: 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But are they safe? And do they really work? Well, first, let's talk about actual magnesium. That's an essential mineral that is needed for more than 300 different processes in the body, according to one dietitian. And most people get enough of it simply from the foods they eat. Now, if you're not getting enough, there are a few different types of supplements you can try. But as always, you should talk to your doctor before starting any new medication or supplement, whether it's prescription or over-the-counter. Now, when it comes to the science, we looked into this, and I gotta say, there's not a lot of strong evidence that magnesium supplements will actually help you sleep. They might help you manage pain, they might help you lower your stress levels, or work to get your muscles to relax. And maybe it's those things then that help you get some better.

0: better sleep. I'm Dr. Sanjay Gupta, helping you live a better life.
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3: Org. 13 on your side weather. Chance of showers and storms into the evening hours. The overall severe risk looks isolated at best. Mostly cloudy on Wednesday with late day showers and storms. Rain could be heavy and flooding is possible as well. Highs will be in the low 70s. Lows drop into the upper 60s Thursday.
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Gen Z is pushing back on wedding culture. 69% of them say that weddings feel more like a production than a celebration. 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

0: 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We're hooking you up with that flyaway to see Doja Cat. And not only do you get to pick where you see her, we're also going to put you in Doja Cat's VIP lounge. I don't know what that means exactly.
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I'm really getting into this World Cup stuff. Seriously. 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
10: You ever wake up in the middle of the night or maybe first thing in the morning and notice drool on your pillow? Unless you're sleeping next to someone who hasn't already seen all your good, bad, and ugly, it's probably not that big a deal and not anything to worry about unless it's something that just started happening recently. When people drool at night, it's often because of a stuffy nose, acid reflux, or being a mouth breather. People who sleep on their stomach or side are more likely to drool than someone who sleeps on their back. But in some cases, drooling at night can be a warning sign of something more serious, like dental issues, sleep apnea, or even early symptoms of Parkinson's disease. If you're at all concerned about this, the best place to start is with an ENT doctor, an ears, nose, and throat doctor. They can recommend a sleep study to possibly get some answers. I'm Dr. Sanjay Gupta, helping you live a better life.
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turns out most of us have been making left turns our whole lives without even realizing it. 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Olivia Rodrigo, Drop Dead, 105.3.

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Get ready. Another chance to get qualified to go see Doja Cat is on the way. Plus, we got your 3 o'clock cardio break. 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

0: 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What's going on? I'm Robin for Allie, and it is the 3 o'clock cardio break. This really is just throwbacks, and this just gives us a reason to stand up and make our legs weak in the middle of work. You know what I'm saying? Because you're going to drop it with legs.
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0: 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What's going on? I'm Rob. 3 o'clock cardio break. I'm in for Allie, and I gotta be honest, I'm a little nervous to leave work tonight because I'm helping clean out this property, this apartment that I'm trying to get cleaned out to help some people. And there's a bat in it. There is a bat flying around. Yesterday when I saw it, I was like, oh, nope. And I just turned around and walked out. Now today, I still have to figure out how to get this bat out when I leave out of here. And I'm really nervous because I don't want it to get in my hair. Even though I have absolutely no hair on my head, it's still a fear that I have. That, and I know they're sky puppies, but still, they creep me out. Good news is, though, no mosquitoes in the apartment right now. Bruno Mars, also Ariana Grande, and the latest from Zara Larsson up next on 105.3 Hot FM.
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18: For the ninth year in a row, Finland has been named the happiest country in the world. That's according to the World Happiness Report put out every year by the Wellbeing Research Center at the University of Oxford in the UK. Two other Nordic nations, Iceland and Denmark, came in at numbers 2 and 3. Now, having spent quite a bit of time in these countries over my 2.5 decades as a journalist, I can tell you that this is not at all that surprising. There's an entirely different way of thinking in these countries. We before me, you might say. In other words, the mentality is less adversarial and much more, we're all in this together. One other interesting thing that came up was that no matter where someone lived, the more time they spent on social media, the less happy they were. Want to smile? It's simple. Put your phone away for a bit. I'm Dr. Sanjay Gupta, helping you live a better life.
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I'm Rob. How crazy. So Jelly Roll was in town on Saturday. Great show. Then we just found out that he and Bunny are filing for divorce. He was actually talking about her backstage about how much they're like not seeing each other lately.

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I'm Rob. 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

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I'm Rob. Thanks so much for listening this afternoon, especially if you're on the 105.3 Hot FM app, because you know when to win because the notifications are on, and you can stream us from the office straight to the car. 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Fever Dream.

0: 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I don't know what that means exactly.
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2: Got up and I texted my neighbor that told me to lay on the dog. And I texted her and she was like, my husband told you to do that? And I said, yeah. And she goes, why would you ever take dog advice from him? 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And I'm like, wait, what?
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I'm Rob. If you don't like pickles, we seriously need to talk about our friendship. 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Here's the thing. Just don't tell me how much you hate them all the time. I just saw a thing where, because pickles are kind of having their moment right now. They say that actually dill flavor is showing up in everything from smoothies to frozen pizza, and that pickles are the pumpkin spice of summer. And I'm here for it. 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

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Right now, Tame Impala and Jenny, it's Dracula. It's 105.3 Hot FM. Did I already say that?

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1: Stateside on 105.3 Hot FM. What's going on? I'm Rob. So they are about to build, or not build, but they're going to bury in a time capsule. It's called America's Time Capsule. And they're going to bury it on July 4th and not open it for 250 years. What do you think we should actually put in that time capsule? They haven't finalized the list. I know it's going to include an iPhone 17, Native American artwork, and a Coca-Cola bottle. That seems to be the only three things they've really figured out that's going to go in there. But let's think about this, and you can text in 616-451-0105, because I'm curious what you think. If you could put anything in this America's Time Capsule that won't be reopened for 250 years, 250 years from now, aliens are going to open this up and see just how basic we were. What would you put in there? 616-451-0105. Text me what you put in the time capsule. It could be whatever. Bella Kay, also Somber and Justin Bieber all coming up next on 105.3 Hot FM.
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3: 131 southbound off-ramp to Market Street is shut down because of the event at the amphitheater tonight, the concert there. Now, we do have 44th and Breton with a crash and 44th at the Ford Freeway, an accident. 96 west at Alpine is a breakdown. That is off on the shoulder. And on 131 northbound at West River, we do have that half-hour delay. Two right lanes are taken up with road work, and delays go back to Ann. I'm Rick Schremp with traffic.
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1: Even Prince Eric has like a good set of hair.
4: Yeah, he's got, yeah. Like you never see a bald prince, guys. I'm just putting it out there.
1: Aww. Yes, we do. Prince
4: Your
1: William.
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1: Prince William.
4: Oh, that's true. Thank you.
1: Real life, yeah. Yes, but a cartoon, no. And my feelings are hurt because you're right. We have never been represented in the Disney world as a prince. The bald guys.
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15: Hit the Wall is sort of a pivotal moment in Daughter from Hell. 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It felt like the introduction to the album very immediately to me.

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I'm Rob. What would you put in the America's 250 time capsule? It's going to be opened in 250 years. I'm thinking somehow we've got somebody said Netflix, and we're actually going back and forth. And how would you put Netflix in there? Because I'm feeling like that or an NFT, but how do you do digital artwork in that stuff? And are NFTs still a thing? 616-451-0105. Text me. Bella K now. I love it. I love it. I love it on Hot FM. I like

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I'm Rob. So how much would you pay for a chair that Taylor Swift sat in at the NBA Finals? Cleveland Cavaliers just auctioned off a bunch of chairs celebrities sat in, so like a Travis Kelce chair, Timothy Chalamet, Kylie Jenner. But the Taylor Swift chair went for $7,000. Can you imagine the creep that bought it too? Somber now on Hot FM.

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I'm Rob. So the U.S. Army spent over $1 billion on nearly 10,000 augmented reality headsets for soldiers to wear in combat, which seems cool because I know like kids are like in VR and stuff. Well, the soldiers are like, we're not wearing them. They give us headaches and neck strain. You think if you're going to spend $1 billion on this, you would test it before that happened? Just a thought. I don't know. Bruno Mars now, Hot FM.

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1: 131 northbound West River Drive, 25-minute slowdown with the ongoing road work. We have 131 southbound off-ramp to Market now shut down because of that concert at the amphitheater tonight. We have 44th at the Ford Freeway with a crash. Breakdown 96 west at Alpine and 96 east at Fruit Ridge, crash on the right shoulder. Accident 28th East Paris is where we've got crews getting that cleaned up. I'm Rick Shrimp with traffic.
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2: I had this whole argument with one of my nephews because he was like, if you take a water bottle on a plane, it'll explode, and so will a bag of chips.
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I know you're headed home right now, but I want to hook you up with another keyword, another chance to win a 4-pack of tickets to the Whitecaps on Sunday. 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

105.3 Hot FM. I'm Rob. I love that somebody paid $7,000 for the seat Taylor Swift sat in at the NBA Finals. The Cleveland Cavaliers just auctioned it off. They got the most money for her chair. $7,000. Except you can never wash that. Otherwise, it's not worth what it is. And my luck, Grandma would walk by and be like, I washed that down for you, son. Great. You just washed off Taylor Swift.

0: 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I don't know what that means exactly.
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I'm Rob. Good news if you're hoping to take over your parents' house. Bad news if you're looking to buy a house. They say because of the high prices and interest rates, people are staying in their homes 12 years longer than they planned. You want a house tour? Sorry, we're going to stay here. It's better. I mean, I guess if you're waiting for your parents to kick it, you just got to wait 12 years? That's horrible, Rob. Sabrina Carpenter now, Hot FM.

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0: 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I'm Rob. I just made one of the biggest mistakes I think I've made in a long time. So I'm in the studio. Rachel sits over here in the morning time from the Rachel Gray Show. I just grabbed what I thought was my Diet Coke cup. It is an old coffee cup from hers, and I took a sip.
1: Oh, my God.
0: 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Justin Bieber now. 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
3: 131 northbound at West River Drive, half hour delay. Two right lanes are shut down with that ongoing project. Lincoln Lake at McLean. We've got reports of an accident now with police on the scene. And we have 96 slowing westbound at Plainfield Avenue to 131 with about a 5-minute delay now. 14 mile in Lapley is a crash. 196 west College to Lane. Little heavy in 96 West Cascade to Fulton slows. We do have 131 northbound Wealthy to Cherry ongoing road work here. I'm Rick Schrempf with...
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0: I don't know how many times you've looked at your balloon knot lately, but I don't know what mine looks like.
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0: No.
1: You remind me of that one movie where they're, Fried Green Tomatoes, where they're like, here's a mirror, you need to take a look down there.
0: I've looked there.
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0: just
1: okay.
0: Not... This is taking a turn.
1: No.
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I'm Rob. Just for the record, I have no problem filling in for Allie as she's out sick. But I got to be honest, the way the weather is right now, every afternoon I'd like to be on a patio having some bevvies. And instead, I'm still working. Anybody want to come do the show tomorrow? Zara Larson now on 105.3.

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Dancing with the Stars Con is coming to Palm Springs. 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She

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16: A better life with Dr. Sanjay Gupta.
17: Did you know that almost half the vegetables and more than three quarters of the fruit that we eat in this country come from just one state, California? Yeah, it's true. And according to a new report by the Environmental Working Group, a health advocacy organization, a lot of this produce is tainted with PFAS, which are sometimes referred to as forever chemicals. Why? Well, the EPA says pesticides keep America's food supply safe, abundant, and affordable. And of course, these chemicals are used in every state, not just California. Now, if you are worried, though, about how much you're consuming, the best thing to do is to buy organic produce, if and when you can. Organic or not, you should rinse all fruits and vegetables under running water. Don't use any soap. And as one epidemiologist told us, use a brush on sturdier items like carrots, potatoes, and cucumbers. I'm Dr. Sanjay Gupta, helping you live a better life.

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2: 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If you're trying to get out, just follow me. 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
2: Yeah.

0: We are absolutely in it right now. The World Cup underway. U.S. won their first match over the weekend, so that was fun to see. It is Knightley with Jaden Tyler, and there's a guy who's gone viral. He's from Germany, goes by the name of Freddy on X. It's FreddyLA7, and he's been documenting this whole journey, and he's a viral sensation now.
1: Literally, he's the biggest celebrity to come out of the World Cup week. Honestly, I'm jealous because he makes me feel like, you know what, I'm not appreciative enough for this place that I call home. And his passion for everything that he has documented in his path, Tyler, has been hilarious. From you talking about him being overwhelmed at all the options at the soda fountain, so freaking American. His Waffle House, he actually dined at the true Waffle House hours that you're supposed to be there to get the full experience, to see a little cigarette behind the grill and see a possible fight. He pulled up in Atlanta, and that was just a journey within itself. But it's funny, Ty, because he hasn't shown his face yet, and he's a full-blown celebrity. We're all following Freddie LA's journey.
0: Yeah, I'm looking at one of these tweets from over the weekend. He went to Raisin Cane's and tweeted, "Lives were changed," and he's getting noticed by everybody. He was in Houston, and J.J. Watt, he's probably the biggest athlete in Houston. He's now retired, but he got his an upgraded hotel stay from J.J. Watt, and like all this Houston swag, which was pretty impressive.
1: The fact that people are now like hoping that he has the trip he'll never forget by pitching in to help is incredible.
0: He tweeted, "The best discovery of our road trip has been a musician called Ella Langley.
1: Ooh.
0: I'd never heard of her before, but after hearing her pretty much on every country radio station, we become big fans." She saw that tweet and are inviting him and his friend to her show personally.
1: Awesome, awesome.
0: And he even said that they're going to meet her backstage, so that's a pretty big flex.
1: Well, one thing's for sure, they're choosing Texas every time they come back.
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15: Got up and I texted my neighbor that told me to lay on the dog. 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You lay on the dog when it's being naughty. You lay on the dog when it's taking advantage of your body in the streets. 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
3: Here we are again, Michigan. 6 innocent lives taken. 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
1: You don't technically have a cat anymore, do you?
0: Hurtful? 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
1: Forgot your cat's dead.
0: Technically, I don't. Actually, I do still have him. He's in an urn.
1: Oh, my God. Stop. 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East Holland Veterinary Clinic's going to be like, Rachel, you can't represent us anymore because you have zero empathy towards Rob and his dead cat.
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5: A better life with Dr. Sanjay Gupta.
6: Recent survey conducted by Common Sense Media found one-third of teenagers prefer AI companions over humans for serious conversations. There's a term for that, social offloading. And experts we talked to warned that this habit could be stunting emotional growth, leaving an already isolated generation who came of age during the pandemic even less prepared for the messiness of human interaction. Sure, AI can help you polish whatever it is you're looking to say, but that's not very human, right? It's the messiness that makes our interactions with each other so real. It's also what makes them so validating, help us to develop our confidence, our voice, our deep bonds with each other. Psychiatrists we talked to encouraged turning to family or friends when you're struggling to express yourself. They are keen to help. I'm Dr. Sanjay Gupta, helping you live a better life.
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